Top 8 at 8 with Bruno Mars and Risk It All. You are listening to win more Jonas Brothers tickets for the show coming up in Raleigh next Thursday. That's on the way before number one. In the meantime, Boston from Stella Lefty. 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
1: Baby Doll, former number one, Jonas Brothers tickets coming up next.

They just email me the countdown. The first two who get it right, 8-1, artist and title. Correctly, you win Jonas Brothers tickets. Good luck. 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That's TRIPPER. This is Cat's Eye, number one for the whole week. Animal.

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Hate that you missed out on Jared and Katie's Three Girls, One Mic comedy night tonight, but you can catch them in the morning with the Saturday show. 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
3: 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From Jared and Katie in the morning to the music that owns your drive home, this is where attention lives. 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

Of course, 925, September 25th is officially now Dolly Parton Day, in case you didn't know. Her final vocal she ever recorded, we just found out yesterday, appear on the new U2 album, which comes out in November. It's called Carnival de Luz. 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

Let's just see if there's any late night Jonas Brothers fans. We'll give away another pair of Jonas Brothers tickets for next week in Raleigh. If you want to go, 800-682-1075 for caller 15. Here's Trevor Jackson and Smino. Gotta Be Us.

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falling to Northeast Guilford, a close one, 22-19. Dudley falls to Page, 35-6. Big blowout. Grimsley, so strong, 63-0 over Western Guilford. More coming up. Here's Khalid and Anyo Sop, Something Special.

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A week from tonight, we are live from Scream Dreams in Thomasville. 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

Hey, it's Matt. I'm 107.5 KZL. We're the number one hit music station. Can't wait for Jared and Katie's Saturday show coming up here in a little bit. However, I also cannot wait because the Carolina Classic Fair is coming back to the Winston-Salem Fairgrounds next week. 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

We found out this week that although Ella Langley now has the record for most weeks at the number one spot on the Billboard Hot 100, she was replaced during that run by Ariana Grande. Here she is on 107.5 KZL.

the number one hit music station. A big fan of this guy. Glad he's back making some more music. And this one, classic sounding, good sounding Teddy Swims, who's going to be performing later this year in Charlotte. Those tickets and details will be found at 107.5kzl.com.

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1: 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Here's Olivia Rodrigo.

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officially her title. The longest, I guess, most total weeks spent at number one on the Billboard Hot 100 now belongs to Ella Langley at 23 total weeks, passing Mariah Carey at 22. Mariah may come back at Christmas, though. We'll have to see. Just

different artists, I didn't even realize this until recently, have a song called Animal or Animals. And this one from Cat's Eye might be one of my favorites. It's 107.5 KZL.

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1: It could be from one, it could be from neither, it could be from both.
2: We don't know.
3: Okay.
2: She's not sharing.
1: If they're not sharing, we won't.
3: I thought surrogate.
4: Well, you learn. Hey, yeah, we learned that earlier. Admitting you don't know something is a sign of intelligence. Now you're just showing off.
2: No, because he ruined it when he said, "Is that mean you banging out some other chick?"
1: Yeah.
2: No,
1: yeah.
2: That like immediately. Okay. Yeah.
1: And don't give him too much credit. He pooped in a urinal yesterday.
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Nice way to start your Saturday on 107.5 KZL. Zara Larson, it's Midnight Sun. Turn it up.

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1: That it was happening.
2: If there was a robot dog delivering like Chinese food where I live or Matt lives, some redneck would shoot it.
1: Of course.
3: Yeah. Get that out of here.
1: I was waiting for somebody on the street to kick it or something. Yeah. But they
4: no
1: didn't.
4: Chance. They would shoot the robot.
3: They would shoot it. Not in my city.
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3: I want Chinese food like an American.
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3: With dog
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2: Jared out sick today. If you've ever said something like, oh, that's cute, you might sound like a condescending a-hole and you need to fix it because people don't like when you sound that way. I don't think people mean to sound condescending all the time, but you can come across that way.
3: That is, if that's cute,
2: I think it has to be something that's not about a person, or because that would be the first thing you would say. Oh, that's cute. If it's about a dog or a cat or a person, it has to be something like about their behavior.
3: Yeah. But if you say, like, for instance, Katie.
2: Yeah.
3: I've said this to you for a while.
2: Okay.
3: I said that you've always had the cute look. Would you rather have somebody say, "Oh, you're really good looking," or would you rather have somebody say, "You're cute"?
2: Oh, really good looking? Cute right. is the worst.
3: But at least it's something positive. So I think cute means you're halfway there to you're just saying it to be nice.
4: Yeah, I think
2: all right, and now I know how you feel. Thank you.
4: Yeah, I think it's in the context too. Yeah. Like if Jason were bragging about his new chain he's got with his cross on it, and he was like, "Matt, I need your opinion. What do you think of this chain?" If I was like, "That's cute."
2: It's cute.
4: I think he would hate that.
2: You would not like that.
3: No, because I think Matt was gay if he said that's cute.
2: That's cute.
4: But that's the point. That's I think it's in the way you're saying it. It's almost kind of like, bless your heart kind of thing.
3: That's a Southern thing, yeah.
2: Yeah. Yeah.
3: I will say this. Yeah, you usually be like, you know what? I like it. Or, you know what? Okay, I can see you wearing that. If you just say, I think it's cute is a facade of whatever, don't care.
2: If it's based off of somebody's looks,
4: yeah,
2: it could be that way.
4: It's very dismissive.
2: But if you, okay, this is why I think it has to be based off behavior. If you came to work after the weekend and you said, oh, we went to X, Y, and Z, and we did X, Y, and Z, I'd be like, oh, that's cute. That would be like, I don't really care.
4: Yeah.
3: Yeah.
2: And it could come across
3: or just like, it's not my thing.
2: Yeah. But
3: if you're bragging about it.
2: Yes.
4: Because it's very much ending the conversation. Because there's no response that I could give you for you just saying, it's cute.
2: What am I supposed to say?
4: It just shuts down the conversation.
2: It shuts it down. I'm going to start using it. Oh, that's cute.
3: Because you're not even asking any questions.
4: Just say that to Jared.
2: I should. I've already thought of like a million different ways I could use it with him.
4: He'll give you a ton of opportunities. Just be like, that's cute.
2: That's cute.
4: Yeah. That's cute.
2: That's cute.
4: It'll eat at him.
2: Oh, yeah. Because, well, if there's going to be one person who's going to find a way to follow it up, it will be him. Yeah.
3: I'm going to say it every time now, Matt. Oh,
2: that's cute.
4: I think we should all start doing it to him.
3: So how was your weekend? I go into DD. Oh, that's awesome. He'll say, I'm like, what did you do? I'm like, oh, that's cute.
2: That's cute.
4: Oh, that's cute.
2: Oh, this might be my new favorite thing.
4: Oh, it's
2: my
4: new favorite way. Oh, it's going to eat at him.
2: Oh, all right. Well, here's another way that you might be rubbing people the wrong way. Don't even realize it because you have good intentions, or we hope anyway. You are having a conversation, and then after they tell you something, you say, well, actually, and then you follow it up with something that maybe they already know. That is so annoying.
3: That means you're trying to prove them wrong.
2: Yes. And if I already know it, and you come across as, well, actually.
3: Mm-hmm. Yeah, you do that a lot.
2: I do not.
3: No, I say it to you.
4: Yeah.
2: Yes, that's true. Because
3: something you said wasn't exactly right, and I wait till you said, I'm like, well, actually.
4: Yeah.
2: Yeah. Except for what I did say was right, you just didn't like the way I said it.
4: Correct. Here's how that feels. It feels like instead of actively listening, you're critically listening.
2: Yes.
4: Where you're listening for me to mess up, and then as soon as I mess up one time in your head, you don't listen to anything else I say. You're just holding on to that mistake, waiting for me to stop talking so you can jump in with a correction.
2: Well, actually.
3: Mm-hmm. I do that a lot.
4: Mm-hmm.
3: Everything you say, I'm trying to see if it's factual.
2: I know you
4: that
2: are.
4: That is actually correct.
2: Which is actually really annoying.
4: Yeah. It's cute.
2: Oh, that's cute. That's so cute.
3: If you said that to me after I said, well, actually, this is what it does, and it doesn't do that, and you're like, that's

0: cute. That's cute. I'd be pissed.
1: Oh, Jason would hit something. He would totally hit something.
0: I would be pissed.
2: I'm telling you right now, that is going to be my new favorite way of shutting people down. I can't wait. It's going to be so good. There is another thing that you could be saying, and you have good intentions, but the way that you say it to somebody makes them feel like you're a condescending a-hole. It's not that big of a deal.
0: Oh, yeah.
2: You don't get to be the decider of how somebody feels about something.
1: Yeah, you're being very dismissive in that.
0: Yep. It doesn't really work well with your significant other.
2: No. Or really, I don't think it works well with anybody.
1: And tell us about it.
0: The reason why it doesn't work, and I realize this now, is because to them, it's exciting.
1: Yeah.
0: Or to them, it means a lot. We just did it this weekend. I keep saying, it's not that big of a deal. It's not, but to Carol, it is a big deal.
2: It is a deal. A big deal, yeah.
0: But the reason why I'm really saying it's not that big of a deal is because I don't want her to be in constantly be thinking about it or upset about it. And it's going on and on and on and she's getting aggravated. So I say it's not that big of a deal to like just look at the whole thing. Why waste your time on all this negativity?
2: Because you don't want her to be preoccupied.
0: Correct.
2: Or to be,
0: and the whole time it's bothering her.
2: Mm-hmm. Mm-hmm.
0: That's really why I say it.
2: Unfortunately, it's just going to bother her until she's over it herself.
0: So now I've been saying, that deal's not big.
1: Okay, Yoda.
0: Still doesn't really work, but
2: no. Instead, it probably makes her angrier.
0: Yeah.
2: Uh-huh.
3: Just tell her it's cute.
2: It would for me. It's cute.
0: Oh, I'm going to start saying that.

0: 97.5 KZL.
1: You've ever said something like, oh, that's cute. You might sound like a condescending a-hole. Another thing you could be saying that makes you sound like a condescending a-hole, you don't mean to. You wouldn't understand.
2: Mm.
1: Yeah, well, maybe I wouldn't. Maybe I don't, but I can Google it.
2: Right.
1: You know, like if so, or I can listen to you and try to understand. I can try to, you know, but if people just, that shuts it down too. You wouldn't understand.
3: Well, the reason why for that is because.
1: You do say all of these.
3: The reason, like for instance, Carol would come home and she'll ask something about work, right? And then I'm like thinking to myself, oh my gosh, if I go into this, I'm going to have to explain extra and I don't feel like it right now. Mm-hmm. So I'm like, don't worry, you wouldn't understand. It's just the effort of not having to go around explaining every detail that she wouldn't really understand unless I explained in great detail. It's going to take forever.
2: Yeah.
1: I think in that case, I just wouldn't, like, there are so many things that happen here at work.
3: Right.
1: And I just kind of pick and choose what I tell Ben because certain things, he doesn't work here, so he really wouldn't understand because he's not here every day. And then the thought of having to explain it and give the whole backstory, I just don't even bring it up.
3: Well, sometimes it might be your whole day of what happened.
1: Oh, you haven't guessed.
3: You know what I mean?
1: Yeah. Sometimes, though, working in radio has ruined me because I listen to people sometimes and I think that could have been wrapped up really quickly. Like you could have told me the whole story in 5 seconds and I could have gotten the gist and then that's great.
3: But
1: that's not good for communication.
3: Does that all the time.
2: What?
3: It could be a little thing.
2: Well, yeah.
3: And you stand there for 10 minutes. I already got it, and you're reiterating it 5 more times.
2: Yeah, well, I get excited, and I'm also worried that you won't understand, so I go into great detail to make sure you understand.
3: All right, as soon as they say that's cute, then you know I understand.
2: Done.
1: Wrap it
2: up. You start saying that's cute, I'll just leave.
3: You know, you were talking about earlier that certain things that people say, like the excuse stuff. When I first moved here from Rhode Island, people in the South, I didn't even know this was a saying, like you said before, constantly said, oh, bless his heart, right? I was like, I'm getting tons of compliments down here.
1: So many blessings.
2: I'm being blessed.
3: Right. I'm like, look at me, how smart I am in the South. Oh, bless your heart, all that stuff. Like, yeah, and I did it. Oh, bless your heart. I'm like, look at all these compliments. And only a couple of years ago, I recognized that's kind of condescending.
1: Not a compliment at all.
2: No. Most of the time when I hear people say it, they're saying it about somebody who just did something really dumb.
3: Mm-hmm. Yes.
2: And they're like, oh, yeah, that was stupid. Bless his heart.
1: And are too stupid to figure it out.
2: Yes. Exactly.
1: Mm-hmm. All right. And then finally, something that you are saying that you have, maybe you have good intentions, but it makes you sound condescending. You just need to ...
3: Yeah.
1: Everybody is not looking for advice on how to fix it.
3: Especially women.
1: Well, I mean,
3: women are known.
2: Females naturally like communicate because they want to empathize, whereas men are constantly trying to like find the problem and solve it.
3: 100%.
2: So for sure.
1: Yes.
2: And that's definitely more of a gender thing.
3: Women can be crazy with that because women are like just to vent and tell you. And I'm thinking to myself, why are you telling me this if you don't want it to be fixed?
1: Because I will work it out by venting. I will work it. I talk it out. I talk it through.
3: You're just telling me and I'm just like, why are you telling me if you don't want my input of how to maybe fix it or guidance or to help you?
1: Because men
2: can't comprehend that's like a thing.
1: Mm-hmm. So I've started just saying I'm just venting here.
2: Yeah, I started asking my wife that early on when we were still dating. Mm-hmm. I would just say, all right, do you just need to get this out or do you want me to help you figure this out?
3: Yeah.
2: And if she's like, I just need to get it out, I'd be like, great, now I know how I need to listen.
1: And then you say, that's cute.
2: Yeah.
1: Oh, that's cute.
3: Men have a subculture of never doing that to each other. If Matt's saying something or I'm saying to Matt, I'm not just venting. I'm actually looking for his like, what do you think type thing. How would you go about this or something? If I'm just saying, I don't even have to ask the question. The only reason why I'm talking about it to anybody, if it's a problem, is their advice to what do you think I should do?
1: So right. Guy to guy, let's say Matt comes to you and he's telling you something or you're telling him something and he says, well, you just need to, are you going to take that okay?
3: I'm going to take it in and I might consider it. We never just vent. You know what I'm saying? We never just vent.
2: You definitely consider it more.
3: You know, this thing isn't working. This is what he said, blah, blah, blah, blah, blah. I'm not just venting. He would probably say, well, maybe this or maybe he's just doing this and that's why. Never just to sit there and be like, oh, yeah.
1: Yeah.
2: Oh, yeah. I don't know. Most of the time, if I'm going to a friend of mine for something, it is, I need your advice.
3: Yes.
2: I need your input on how to fix this problem because I can't fix it.
1: Man, we are so different.
2: Very different.
1: We are so different.
2: Yeah. That whole concept is actually taught in one of the communication classes I teach.
3: Really?
2: Is that gender, from a gender perspective, men and women go into situations very differently. Women try to go in with like empathy to understand and process and just feel for the other person, whereas men are like, what's the problem? Here's the solution. Let's move on.
1: There are exceptions to every rule.
2: Yeah, I'm not saying that women never want advice on how to fix something, mm-hmm. and men can't benefit from, let me just talk through this, talk through it with me, and maybe we'll come up with a solution.
3: Yes.
2: But yeah, on a typical standard, it's that way.
1: Well, because we all know that there are men and women who just like the sound of their own voice. And they just want to talk about their own lives. And it doesn't matter if they're venting or asking you for advice. Yeah. They just want to tell you everything.
2: But that's very egocentric.
3: Yeah. It creates women, if you think about it from the other side, just think about this, to not only be wasting time.
1: Now I'm out.
3: And it's not efficient. It's like we're sitting here wasting time when together we can collaborate how to get this taken care of.
1: It's also the art of communication and having relationships with people. You kids, life is just not all about just figuring it out. You have to enjoy it too.
3: No, if you're just telling me something, can you believe that this happened today and this happened today? That's one thing. But if they're just like, well, I was at work and this girl said something and this happened and all of a sudden it led to this, then I'm gonna be like, well, maybe you should.
2: Yeah. I agree with that. The other side of that is because women listen with empathy, they end up teaming up and being on each other's side and having each other's back.
1: Yes.
2: So then because you're trying to solve things, you don't necessarily have people in your corner, whereas they've created a group of people that all share the same take.
1: At work, it's Josie and me against all the rest of you.
2: Exactly.
1: That's how that goes.
3: Well, we have to mansplain a lot, not because...
1: No, you don't, because that's your own for your own benefit.
3: Women right now...
1: I'm not listening to you.
3: With this mansplaining thing, it's so stupid. Because
1: please tell us why.
3: There literally be times that you don't understand something, and then I'll tell you and be like, I don't need to be mansplained.
1: That's not.
3: Well, you just asked me the question.
1: Yeah, that's not the definition of mansplaining. Mansplaining is telling me something I already know, but you think I don't.
3: Think you fake it.
1: All right, there
3: I
1: we
3: think
1: are.
3: Now we're
1: now we're
3: so many women now think it's mansplaining because they're female marching of the female right.
2: Yes.
3: It's just like just like, what the hell? I mean, you literally will not know it. Then you'll say to fake that you don't know it, like you knew it, and say, stop, man. Did you just mansplain me? I'm like, yeah, because you didn't know it.
1: That's cute.
3: Shut up.
2: I knew that was coming.
3: Shut up.
1: I win.
3: Okay.
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1: What is something that you found out way too late in life? Like, you know it now, but you're embarrassed to admit that it took you a long time to figure it out. We're asking because, you can call us, by the way. We're asking because there is a young woman on TikTok who didn't know that when she went to the grocery store, you know how they'll ask you when you're checking out, cash back? She didn't know that it was coming from her own bank account.
2: What?
3: Every single week with my groceries, when it asks me if I want cash back, I always say yes, and I get my $50 back. So every week I look up on the little screen and see how much money I saved from all my coupons. And usually it's about like $50 to $60. So I always press $50 when it asks if I want the cash back. So PSA, if you did not know this, when you ask for cash back, it is not giving you the cash back of the money that you saved from your order, like from the store. It is taking it straight out of your checking account.
1: All
2: right, so this girl thinks that when you type in your little code or your phone number into the thing, instead of your amount being lower, she thought, oh, this is the money to take back, and it's always $50 for some reason.
4: Well, since you saved $50, you want it in cash?
1: Yeah. You understand that too right now? Listen, I feel kind of torn on this one.
2: No,
1: I think it is the dumbest.
2: Yes.
1: But what I applaud her for is going on to social media and being like, hey, do you guys know this?
2: That's embarrassing.
1: She was trying to help other people, which I like, but I just thought,
2: That's embarrassing.
1: Yeah. So, you know, when you are at the store, they'll say, you saved.
2: Yes.
1: Whatever. She just thought she was getting that.
2: But if you saw save $62, she's still taking out $50. Which
1: just probably, $50.
2: The one thing I constantly do with that, which is the worst, if I go to Food Lion, if I go to Lowe's, whatever. I go up to the register, put all my stuff there. I'm very efficient, too. I put all my vegetables together. I put all the dairy stuff together. I put all the snacks together.
1: And then do they just throw it all in one bag anyway?
2: Because I see they're trying to, especially at Harris Teeter, they try to arrange it so your cold stuff is in this bag, in this bag. So I try to do it for them. Every time I'm like very hustling. I am hustling. I'm booking through. I'm putting the bags in. Depends where I'm at. Harris Teeter, I'll come around and help you. And every time I put my card, it scans through, and I'm way up the front doing it. And everybody's waiting in line. I'm like, yes? They're like, do you want cash back or not? And I have to run around and the thing. No.
1: Yeah,
2: every time I keep people waiting.
1: Yeah.
2: Every time.
1: Well, I, for some reason, think that every single time I try to help and put all my cold stuff together, because I do, I try, you know, because you want it to be.
2: I'm sure I'm better than you at this.
1: Yeah, I'm sure you are. Every single time I buy deli meat or cheese is at the bottom of the damn bag.
2: Yeah.
1: And I get it out and it's squished all. It's just squished. It's great. It's like folded weird. Every single time. That's my major
2: Another
1: point.
2: Thing you have to add to that is not only do you have to separate the things that are lunch meat and stuff like that, you also have to have in the back of your mind the light stuff for the category. So for instance, the light stuff. So for instance, if you're going to get lunch meat, maybe that's similar to something else, but that's the light section. And if you're buying something that's a little bit heavier, you're still like snacks. You're trying to put, here's the light snack pile and there's the heavier snack pile for two separate bags.
1: You really are kind of insane.
4: That's a little much.
2: No, it's true though.
1: I get what you're saying, but you could summarize it by saying, I want all the heavy stuff down at the bottom and then the light stuff on top so that it doesn't get crushed.
2: Well, sometimes this lunch meat will slip through the cracks.
1: Every single time in my case.
2: Do you do that with bread and tomatoes? Very important.
1: Yes. I have all my, that's the other thing that makes me mad. The produce is constantly at the bottom of the bag. And then I buy an avocado and it's squished all to hell.
2: Well, I think it's the way you're distributing
1: it. It is not. It's because I also will help bag sometimes, believe it or not. If I would like to be one of those people that carries my bags in, you know, I would love to be the person who has it organized.
4: Like at an Aldi?
1: Yeah, I'd love to, but I can't even come up with a damn quarter every time to get a cart.
2: I just went to Aldi for the first time in a long time because I just happened to be there and Kara was getting something else. So I'm going to check in here. It's okay. But one thing I noticed, I took the cart. I had to go back to my car to get the quarter, put the quarter in the thing, because that's the only way they do it. You can't get a cart without a quarter.
1: Nope.
2: Went through the store, kind of fixed as quickly as I can, went to the register, realized you have to have your own bags. So I had to purchase brown paper bags.
1: Same.
2: And they don't bag anything for you, so I'm in the middle of the parking lot.
4: Oh, no, they're just throwing it in your cart.
1: They do.
2: No, I'm in the middle of the parking lot bagging myself with the cart that I'm supposed to return all the way there.
1: They have the table.
2: What table?
1: There's a law always. I think
4: it's basically like a counter.
1: Yeah.
4: So as soon as you're done checking out, if you turn to the left, there's a whole counter over there. And sometimes they have old boxes and stuff you can use to put in there. Kind of like at Sam's.
1: Okay, yeah, Costco. I didn't know that.
2: And yeah. See, the Sam stuff, I don't do that. It's usually so big that I can put it. So I'm back to my car in the middle, like it's 8 o'clock at night in the dark, waiting for Carol to come up, bagging my groceries in the back of the car.
1: Yes.
2: And then I'm like, you know what? The hell with this. I'm leaving the car. I'm not exchanging my quarter. And that's the whole reason. No. That is so rude. That's what I'm paying the quarter for.
1: No.
2: Yes, I. What do you think the quarter is for? So you go back to get your quarter. I'm not going back to get the quarter, so I'm paying them to bring the cart back 25 cents.
1: But you're just leaving it in the parking lot for somebody to either hit or for it to roll into somebody else's car.
2: Well, they don't have a cart thing because they're not supposed to leave the cart.
1: Right.
2: Yeah.
1: Because you go back to get your quarter. After all that work,
2: I am not bringing the cart back. I gave up the quarter. I already paid for my paper bag.
1: You know what? I'm shocked that you have a quarter to spare because I can never find one in my car.
2: I don't either, but I purposely did this and I have one container in my car and it's for things like this. I'm like, you know what? I have multiple quarters in there. I'm not going to worry. I mean, it bothered me that I didn't get the quarter back, but you know what? I'm like, not that much. I'm paying for convenience.
4: I keep one quarter in my car. It's the Aldi quarter.
1: I do now.
4: the only reason I have it in there.
1: And I have one reusable bag. And then do you think that I can remember with the quarter and my purse and my children and all the other things to get safely across the parking lot once I get into the store? Do you think that I remember that bag? No, I don't.
4: No.
1: I never do.
4: No.
2: Did you purchase the brown paper bag?
1: Yes, I had to the last time I was in there.
2: What is it, like 15?
1: I think like 14 cents, something like that, where I'm like, okay, fine. Yeah. Because it's better than having to carry it all in my hands, which I've also done.
4: I gave myself way too much credit. And when the first two or three times I went to Aldi, I'm like, I'm going to start doing this more often.
1: Yeah.
4: I'm going to splurge and get one big Aldi reusable bag. And when I take it home, I take it inside, I take the groceries out, and I put it in the cabinet. And it's never in my car when I'm at Aldi.
1: Ever.
4: I think I have three of them now.
1: Yes.
2: You might want to put it, that's the idea, you might want to put it in your car right after, Matt.
4: I know.
2: Because what's happening is, my Aldi was an impulse Aldi. Like, it was impulse for me to go. I was only happened to be there. Everybody talks about
1: it. Did you go for something in particular?
2: I just, when Carol was going into like the dollar store for something, I'm like, I'm going to go over here and maybe get some fruit, maybe get some, because I know they have their own off-brand. It's not off-brands. It's just not really popular brands.
1: Yeah.
2: I needed to get snacks, so I just did some snacks, and if I saw anything, you know the kicker of this, Matt, you probably guys don't realize this. You know all those brands that are not real popular, whether it's cereals or crackers, they do have the name brands too sometimes.
1: Mm-hmm. Yeah.
2: That's the gimmick. All the other stuff is cheaper. Many times the name brand stuff is more expensive than another store.
1: I get fooled there a lot because the Aldi brand looks so similar to the real brand.
2: It's not the Aldi brand, though. It's like they're getting brands that are up and coming.
1: It just looks like, I just call it the Aldi brand because it's like not the name brand one, but they look so similar that I have to like look at it, really stare at it and think, is that the name? Or is that what an Oreo looks like? Because I don't know. I can't tell sometimes.
2: I think that's great, though.
1: It is.
2: Because you're paying less. And like I bought what I thought was chocolate chip soft cookies, like whatever, Nabisco.
1: Chips Ahoy. Mm-hmm.
2: Yeah,
1: yes.
2: And it wasn't. But a lot of times when I get that, Everly, the kids, they don't realize it either. So they're eating it. Because as soon as I get an offer, and they're like, huh. So it's a good thing.
1: I'm going to take a chance. I know. I have, Matt, I have those bags for Costco, for Trader Joe's, for, I think, Lowe's, Fresh Market, Harris Teeter. I have every single bag, and they all sit upstairs in my hot attic.
4: Yeah, mine sit right there. I know exactly where they are, and they're not in the car.
1: I know. So, anyway, one of those days will be those people, I think.
4: Yeah, maybe.
1: We'll try.

0: 107.5 KZL.
1: Has pumpkin spice gone too far?
2: Yes.
1: It's the season for it, that's for sure. I love a good pumpkin spice latte, but burying your loved one in a pumpkin spiced casket, I think, crosses the line.
2: What does that even mean? Like the, well, is it orange?
1: It is, in fact, just the color. Yes, thank God. But can you imagine?
2: Well, I thought it says pump, from, I just saw it. It says pumpkin spice forever on the side of it.
1: That is the cringiest thing I've ever heard or seen in my life.
2: It's funny at a funeral.
1: Is it supposed to be funny at a funeral?
2: Well, I mean, you can take a funeral lighthearted a little bit, maybe. Like at my funeral.
1: Okay.
2: Actually, I want everybody to be devastated. But for some, sometimes at other funerals, it's like they want parties and stuff like that. And it's like, there's their personality. She loved the pumpkin spice.
1: I thought when I first heard it that it was going to be the smell, you know, that you
3: were
1: going to have.
3: Like a scented coffee.
1: Yeah, I thought so for sure.
3: Put some essential oil in there.
1: I don't see why you couldn't.
3: I feel like for this to make any sense at all, you got to hope you pass in the fall.
1: You can't be going out in the spring with a pumpkin spice latte.
3: It's April. It's very hot. What's happening? Well, they loved PSLs. So
1: they love the pumpkin
3: spice.
1: That's
3: why we've got the coffin.
1: No, here, that's just basically the color. It's the color of it, of pumpkin spice. So it's like a burnt orange color. Mm-hmm. It has a white interior. But here, it's $1,600.
2: That's not expensive for a casket, from what I understand. That caskets can go up to $12,000.
1: What?
3: Is it like an upcharge?
1: Yeah, I mean, because you have to do it. You got to do it special. You got to order it special. Yeah, there's nothing special about the design. It's just the exterior color is called pumpkin spice. And I thought $1,600 for a casket is very pricey.
2: I don't think so, because when you go to a funeral home, it's like they got you. Like, would you like we have three options. Mm-hmm. The $5,000, the $10,000, and the $15,000. Would you like your significant other one that you lost and loved to be buried in a cheap casket?
1: Just a box?
2: Yeah. Although a lot of people are getting cremated now.
1: Yeah.
2: And also Costco has a deal.
1: You can buy caskets there?
2: Four caskets.
1: Nuh-uh.
2: It comes in bulk, yeah.
3: Do they have a cart big enough for them?
1: You probably just order online. I don't know if you go into the Costco and buy all four at the same time, or they just deliver to your house.
3: They're not Halloween decorations. They're actual, like, you could be buried in kind
2: Correct.
3: Of things.
2: Mm-hmm.
3: Where are you storing those things?
2: I don't know. I mean, I guess if you have, unfortunately, a bunch of family, I don't know how quickly they can get them. If you have a bad accident, I guess you have four delivered to you.
1: And you're really buying in bulk? You really get four of them?
2: From what I understand, at least at one point, you could buy caskets like that from...
1: Wow. I don't like it. I don't like it at all. I want to be cremated, I think, for sure.
2: By the way, you're talking about pumpkin spice getting out of control. You know, from what I understand, Mylanta, the stomach?
1: Yes.
2: They make a pumpkin spice flavored Mylanta. I mean, it is getting out of control. It's almost like to the point where it's so out of control that I don't even want to do any. It's so over.
1: It's everywhere.
2: It's too much hype.
1: It's every product. They have pumpkin spice smelling butt wipes.
2: Are you kidding?
1: No, I'm dead serious.
3: It's officially out there.
1: The dude wipe.
3: Pumpkin spice flavor.
2: So who is going to be like, hey, smell my butthole so you can smell the pumpkin?
3: that can't be good for your butthole.
2: No.
1: It can't be good for any of it. I don't know.
2: Burn.
1: Alan, you say, do you think pumpkin spice has gotten out of control?
4: Listen, it brings joy to a lot of people. Mm. When you get a little pumpkin spice in you, you're a lot more cheerful and you feel good.
2: So what do you usually get that's pumpkin spice?
4: Just like a coffee. You know, I like to put some pumpkin spice in my coffee, so...
1: Yeah, I think that sounds nice.
2: That's not bad, but...
3: I mean, certain like Little Debbie, I love an oatmeal cream pie, and they have a pumpkin-flavored oatmeal cream pie that I think is really good that I would consider to be pumpkin spice.
1: What's in the center? Is it like a vanilla?
3: It's just pumpkin-flavored. No, it's orange.
1: Orange.
3: So instead of a white cream filling, it's orange.
2: Matt, do you like pumpkin beer?
3: I don't mind pumpkin beer. To me, it's overhyped.
2: It is. Every time I drink a pumpkin beer, I don't like it. But there's one pumpkin beer. You might want to try this, Katie.
1: Which
2: the
1: one?
2: Sam Adams one.
1: Oh, I like that
3: one. That's the one. Yeah,
1: I like that one. Have you ever... by the way, call us. 800-682-1075. Do you think that pumpkin spice... We're talking about a casket here. People are being buried. I'm assuming people have purchased them. $1,600 for a pumpkin spiced casket. That's the color of pumpkin spice, and then it's like white on the inside. But
2: ridiculous.
1: 800-682-1075 if you think that pumpkin spice has gone too far.
2: Yeah.
1: Have you ever had Pumpkin?
2: Who?
1: Pumpkin is the one of the
3: That sounds like an actor from Jason's Google search history. Pumpkin?
1: Really? I like that one. And then there's a couple of them are really delicious.
0: Mm.
1: I don't know. Sabrina, you think that pumpkin spice has gone too far?
5: Ooh, pumpkin spice is definitely worth the hype. It makes you feel so good. It tastes so good. It is everything.
3: I don't know that I've ever had a PSL.
2: A who?
3: Pumpkin spice latte. I don't know that I've ever had one.
1: You've never had one?
3: No, I don't think I have. Like, I'm trying to think. I don't typically go to coffee shops and get coffee.
1: Okay.
3: It has to be a special occasion or I'm with a group and they're doing it. That's the only time I do it. And that just doesn't happen in the fall.
1: Hmm.
3: I know the window for pumpkin spice lattes has grown.
1: Yes.
3: Now it's basically August 1st through Halloween, maybe even
2: at least.
3: Once you get to Thanksgiving, I think then you start moving into like the Christmas flavors.
1: The mochas and the peppermints. Then
2: you have typically at Thanksgiving and even Christmas, you have pumpkin pie.
1: Yeah, but
3: I think pumpkin pie is a different flavor profile than pumpkin spice.
1: Pumpkin spice. And you have to then leave enough room to be able to enjoy the peppermints and the mochas and that sort of thing. Yeah.
3: I do like pumpkin pie. I feel like pumpkin spice is a little bit heavier on like the cinnamon and the nutmeg and the ginger.
1: It is different. Matt, do you remember when there was it Chick-fil-A had their peach milkshake and I had never tried it before? And I think we were coming back from Boone or something. Yeah. And we stopped at the Chick-fil-A and Matt goes, you have to get the milkshake and I want to see you try it for the first time.
3: Mm-hmm.
1: I'm going to do that with you for the pumpkin spice latte.
3: I'm down.
1: Okay.
3: We'll go somewhere and we'll do it. I'll try pumpkin spice latte.
1: He'll try it.
2: The problem
1: first time.
2: Also is we talked about how early it gets.
1: Yes.
2: The pumpkin spice. They're doing that with every holiday now.
1: Yes.
2: I just got a text from Carol literally today. Do you mind if you take down all the boxes of the Halloween decorations? I'm like, it's not even October yet.
1: Mm. But you have to have them ready. So you can put them up.
2: But once you bring down the boxes, you're putting them out. They do that with Christmas. It's earlier than ever and later than ever with the lights.
1: Mm-hmm.
2: You know, it's just like, and Christmas in July. It's like, when do we just not have a bunch of junk out in the house with decorations?
1: You and the junk. It really stresses you out.
3: Well, I wonder if it's, for me, the Christmas decorations, I do feel like Christmas is the holiday that we decorate the most.
2: Yeah.
3: We do the most. And it's also the shortest window that we have. Like, you could decorate for fall, and that's September through Thanksgiving.
1: Mm-hmm.
3: Then it's like you have a 1 month, maybe 5 week window that Christmas, and it's like, that's so much effort for just 5 weeks.
2: A lot of people are keeping the Christmas decorations up way far past than they should, and more and more people are getting it even earlier than that. The thing about Christmas decorations and whatnot, Halloween has become one of the most popular. It's right behind Christmas now. It's Halloween itself and the decorations are getting out of control.
1: Did you see the huge skeletons at Sam's and then also the ones that they have at Costco? Have you seen those?
2: Yeah.
1: Did you get them back out?
2: No.
1: Oh.
2: Did you?
1: No.
2: Oh. Jesse probably has, but I want to. A bunch of inflatables.
1: I want to so bad. They have these three witches that when you walk past them, they all kind of like start shaking and then doing this little dance. And I thought, well, those are cute.
3: Yeah.
1: I want to have that.
3: Yeah.
1: I would love to have it.
2: They're getting better than ever. I sent the video of one that you're standing there and then it's like, boom, it pops out and scares you.
3: Yeah.
1: I would go for more of the like cutesy ones as opposed to the ones that just terrify you.
2: No, I know.
3: There's a house in my neighborhood. They put up, I guess, Christmas lights, but they leave those lights up all year round, but they can change what color they are.
1: I've seen those before.
2: Oh, no, those are the ones that are on the, so you can even make accent lighting.
1: Uh-huh.
2: 4th of July, those are cool.
1: There's somebody in our neighborhood who right around the St. Patrick's Day does green and white.
2: Yes.
3: Mm-hmm.
1: Yeah, I like that idea.
3: I like the idea.
2: You can do them yourself. They don't look as good. The ones that the professionals do it, you can't see the wire on the house. I actually had an estimate done, and this was several years ago. And what?
1: To have somebody come hang your lights?
2: These specifically. We can do the accent. You can do any holiday, change them. You can, like, the house looks awesome. Halloween, purple, all this stuff.
1: Okay.
2: And back then, it was $6,000.
1: But
2: it's permanent. It's permanent.
1: And then if they blow out, then they'll come
2: fix LEDs,
1: them?
2: They're LEDs. So they should last a very long time. But
1: Yeah.
6: Wait, don't freak out. You're not late for work. This is Jared and Katie's Saturday Show on 107.5 KZL.
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0: 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In the 3 months leading up to the 2024 election, the spot price of gold jumped 12%. 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
1: Katie was a victim. I saw it firsthand of another rude concert goer at the really well put together folk festival. Went to see The Roots.
2: Oh my gosh, so good. I don't think my hearing is ever going to be the same, but
1: no,
2: it was a really good show.
1: And I would say, to be perfectly honest, I know The Roots mostly from The Tonight Show with Jimmy Fallon as the house band. I may have heard of them for years and years and years. I don't know if I really knew any of their music. I walked away huge fan.
2: Oh, good.
1: Because they're so talented. They're like true musicians. So entertaining.
2: Do you know that is why Jimmy Fallon chose them as, because there was a lot of backlash in the beginning. They were like, what? The Roots are going to be your house band?
1: Right.
2: And those are from like really true hardcore fans of The Roots. And Jimmy Fallon made the case saying like, they are the only musicians who really can play to any genre.
1: Yeah, they can do anything.
2: They could have any artist in there, any genre to perform, because they have performances every single night. And the Roots were the one band that he knew that could play to any audience.
1: And then they started, they didn't come out and say a word.
2: Mm-mm.
1: And they went about an hour and a half, 2 hours. They didn't stop to talk between songs.
3: Really?
2: No.
1: They didn't say, if they said something about, you know, where they were, they said it over some like a musical bed or whatever. They didn't stop, and it was nonstop, and it was hot outside.
2: It was hot.
1: Nonstop.
2: Yeah.
1: Just entertainment.
2: Back and forth, back and forth. I mean, I was sweating for them.
1: Yeah.
3: I saw the photo of the amount of people. It was like I don't know.
1: They set a record.
3: Stop seeing.
2: Mm-hmm. Set a record. They say estimated around 160,000 people.
3: Wow.
2: Yeah. So that's nuts.
1: It's a record for the downtown area.
2: Yeah. Well done, Folkfest.
1: Well, Katie was a victim recently of... or not a victim, but she saw a rude concert goer at the Ray LaMontagne show.
2: Yeah, during the quietest part where Ray LaMontagne, who didn't really do a lot of talking during, you know, which I want. It's basically a singer-songwriter type event where at the concert was a smaller venue. I wanted more talking. When he finally gave it to us, Ray LaMontagne, there's some jackass who yells, "Shut the F up!"
1: It is so crazy to me that he did that.
2: So rude. And Ray LaMontagne... everybody heard it, and he heard it, and then he was like, you know, in my scrappier days, I would have come beat the you know what out of you.
1: Mm-hmm.
2: So he addressed it. We just all thought, way to ruin it all for everyone. And then rudeness happened to me again, and this time you saw it.
1: I did see it. We're at the folk festival, and the people that organized were nice enough to give us VIP tickets.
2: It's just so nice.
1: And so, like, the pores were behind us. I was like,
2: the VIP section was huge too. It was huge, but it was like roped off or fenced off.
1: So like there's a big fence, and then, you know, 100,000 people behind it, and then us, and we're like five rows back. I mean, we could have just gone up to the stage if we wanted to. Whatever we wanted to do.
2: We thought about getting on the stage, and then we were like,
1: yeah, we'll do the stage announcements. No big deal. And Katie's standing there. She's having a great time.
2: I'm dancing, having the time of my life.
1: I brought my friend Jordan with me. He was having a great time. He wasn't as familiar with The Roots. I mean, everyone's heard of him, and by the end, huge fan. We're like, That was incredible. I'm so shocked by how amazing that was. And I'm standing, and Katie's kind of diagonal back, like right. If I turn kind of diagonal,
2: I'm
1: she's
2: right
1: behind
2: there.
1: Me to the right
2: with my friend Mary, cargo ship Mary.
1: Yeah. So she's a little bit, so not right next to me, but kind of diagonal to the right, back behind me a little bit. And, you know, I turn around every once in a while, and she's dancing, having a good time, like, yeah, you know, making the Roots eyes at each other. I don't know what we're doing.
2: I don't even know what that means.
1: You know, and we're like into it or whatever. And then next thing I know, there's like this 6'5" guy standing next to me and his friend, and just stands. They come up. This is like 45 minutes in. Mm-hmm. Stand right in front of Katie.
2: Like right in front
1: of
2: me.
1: They walked in front of her.
2: Uh-huh.
1: And Katie is all of 5'3".
2: 5'3". This dude was so tall, I couldn't even try to see the top of his head if I tried.
1: Yeah.
2: At all.
3: This is in the VIP?
2: Yeah, in the VIP. And they had cameras. One guy in front of the guy who was 6'5" had a camera. And there were so many. There was like a ton of media. So you saw cameras on, you know,
1: tripods.
2: Yes, you see huge cameras for the news are there. You know, like, people are covering it. So that was not out of the ordinary to see that.
1: Right.
2: But when I saw the first guy go through, I thought, oh, he's, you know, doing something for maybe Folk Fest because they were doing their own media. And so he went up to the front, and I didn't think twice about it. But then his friend came, who was literally 6'5", maybe taller, and stood right in front of me. And he turns, and I was like, oh, God. And it's like, it's so crowded.
1: I looked at Katie. She's staring at the middle of his back. She looks at me. She's like, she does like the shoulder shrug, like, I guess I'm not going to see any the rest of the show.
2: I guess not. And there's not anywhere I could move.
1: No.
3: You could move to the left or the right?
2: No, because it was so crowded.
1: Yeah.
2: I mean, when you were in your spot, you were in your spot. Like, those guys came out. They were, like, weaving in between
1: people. So much so, like, if I was like, hey, Katie, you want, I'm going to get a cheer on. Do you want something to, you know, or
2: yeah.
1: some snacks or whatever? And they're like, no, we're good. And so then Cargo Ship Mary would put a bag down.
2: Yes. Just like just one little spot just to have
1: and
2: her
1: somebody
2: feet.
1: Came up, you know, if somebody tried to stand there, there'd be a bag, but she's like, oh, no, this is for somebody else.
2: Mm-hmm.
1: But which I mean, is nice of her.
2: And but. Then two people actually move that bag.
1: Oh,
2: I mean, and we're talking like the tiniest little bag that she just set down near my feet.
1: Right.
2: So that, you know, but he stood there and I guess he realized that I was very, very short.
1: I kept looking back and then he looked at me and I think he saw me looking back and he looked back and he was like, oh.
2: He was like, can you see?
3: What do you think?
2: And I was like, no. I mean, but I was like, but what, you know, what, whatever. But then he did something that made me forgive all of it. And I didn't care that I couldn't see the roots anymore.
1: Mm-hmm.
2: He happened to have dreads.
1: Mm-hmm.
2: And I don't know why I find this to be so hot, but I do. He put his, he like gathered his dreads up and piled them mm-hmm. behind him and then up on top of his head. And I
3: couldn't see
2: melted
3: even
2: into the floor.
1: Yeah, no, he was 7 feet tall.
2: Yeah, he's like 7 feet tall. I don't even care. There is something about when a man pulls his dreads back

0: So I was like, oh, and looked at her, and she was like, oh, it's fine now. It's fine. And she was pointing it, and he was because he was standing right next to me. He was gathering his dreads.
1: Yep.
0: And, and then you're like, and she, I don't think he could hear you, but he's like, that's so attractive.
1: I was
0: whatever.
1: Like, that's the hottest thing ever.
0: And even Cargo Ship Mary was like, yeah, that's hot. I'm like, this dude could like own every girl here if he wanted to.
1: I'm not alone in thinking that is hot.
0: They both were like, that's hot.
1: Yes.
0: And I said, that's hot. And I took off my hat. I said, this ain't hot. You know, because I shaved.
1: I was
0: bald.
1: Put it back on.
0: And they're like, oh, okay. So dreads are better than bald. Okay, got it.
2: What about my new darker beard?
0: Yeah. You like that?
1: Nope.
0: You don't like the beard?
1: It was just, there's just something about it.
0: Yeah.
1: And I just got all hot and bothered.
3: You've always liked that style for years.
1: Yeah.
3: And then you picked Ben.
0: Yeah.
1: I know.
3: Which is odd because he's the complete opposite. He's more of like a white collar look.
1: Yeah. He's my true love.
0: Yeah.
1: But I don't know. Apparently I have never forgotten that I love that because I don't see it very often.
0: Maybe Ben can role play by some dreads. You don't think it would work?
1: I don't think so.
3: Start laughing.
1: Yeah, that would be very odd. I would not take that seriously.
0: I'm trying to help you, trying to help him out.
1: I don't know, but at that point, I didn't care. I just stared at the back of his head the entire time, and then I just danced because I could hear the music. I don't know. I think people on Mars could hear the music.
0: Oh,
3: but you were close to the stage.
1: We were, but
3: if you're way back there, I'm sure you could hear it, but not like
1: it was. It was at one point when they first started, and the bass was insane. The hair on our arms stood up.
3: I love that.
1: And then I could feel the vibration. Not even kidding. When you held onto my dress, I could like feel it through my dress.
3: That.
1: Crazy.
4: Jared.

0: and you know, he's trying to do better in life.
1: I am very. I donate.
2: I don't. That's rude. No,
1: that is rude.
2: I don't. Based on what I just heard in here off the air, I don't think so.
1: Rude.
2: It isn't. It's just the truth.
0: Yeah.
2: You're talking about stealing a shirt from the church.
1: Oh my God! I just said not to say anything.
2: Where you're not.
1: I'm not stealing.
2: You did.
3: Jason, you're stealing it. You're
2: stealing it. You're stealing it. I can't let you.
1: My intentions.
2: No. I can't let you go on the air.
1: I just said don't.
2: And be like, oh, I'm doing good. I am. No, you're not.
1: And just for the record,
2: you aren't.
1: Church people are. I forgot the guy. When I went, volunteered to the other guy. No, he was sitting outside.
2: Pastor Jonathan?
1: No, he's not the one that's giving out this shirt.
2: Oh.
1: He's on state. No, I don't want him to do
2: don't
1: that.
2: Don't be silly. He would never have that role.
1: Yeah. When I went outside, this is the second year, they do a big surf. And part of the whole thing is if you're going to be part of the big surf, you get this cool t-shirt. So they said, on the way out, grab a t-shirt if you're going to be serving in the big surf. I went out there and Carol's like, don't grab one. Please don't. You're going to be embarrassing me. I'm like, no, I have good intentions. I grabbed the shirt.
2: I'm
1: like, this looks great. The guy happened to say, Jason, I heard about on the radio that last time you never served. So are you going to be doing it this time? I said, yes, I am. Then I reminded myself, I'm away that weekend.
2: I reminded myself.
1: And yeah. I'm like, oh my gosh, Carol, sign up and do something. This will be your shirt. And I'll just wear it
0: the same size. Yeah.
2: You do.
4: And I'll just wear your shirt.
2: Yes. Because he still wants to have his own shirt.
1: I was thinking about turning it in. It's like the devil, the angel on the side. And I'm thinking, I got to turn it in. But now I just realized Carol washed it.
2: So there's no giving it back now.
4: Well, has Pastor Jonathan signed it yet?
1: I feel like I'm going to go out of my way to do some other kind of good. Like I've already had twice. I've done that. I've never done that in my life.
2: Until you do the good.
0: And film it, and we see it. I have verified.
1: Those are the two things
2: it does not. Not
1: I
2: for this
1: just
2: shirt.
1: Help the starving
2: not
1: people.
2: For the shirt that you just took for the big serve. If you have to do something that's going to warrant the good for me to be like, yes, he is doing some good.
1: I let kids be able to have crayons for the school drive and starving people when I went to the store to donate.
2: Were they giving
4: away
2: shirts?
4: Did you donate the crayons or did you literally just said, I let kids have them?
2: Yeah, you donated them.
1: I did donate them. Okay. I went to the store and bought them. Matt, don't try
0: but
1: to make
0: this is
1: me.
0: Not,
4: I'm not,
0: it's
4: I'm not. Making sure you've clarified what you said because the way it sounded was you gave them permission to use crayons.
2: Yeah, you can use them.
4: That's what it sounded like.
2: You can use them.
0: You may color within the lines only.
1: Oh, gosh. I can't believe you.
0: You can't retroactively go back.
1: I've been having anxiety over this. Now I'm really torn.
2: I think we're solving it. We're talking it out is what we're doing. We're going to see it's very wrong to keep the shirt.
1: I can't not. She washed it. Am I supposed to turn it in washed?
2: I think you cancel your plans and you do the big serve.
0: That's right.
1: To see my parents that I haven't seen in years in Rhode Island.
0: You ain't got FaceTime?
2: Yeah.
1: That's rude. I haven't been there forever.
0: Well, that's the rude
1: my
0: part.
1: Parents.
2: Yeah. That is very rude.
4: Talk about rude.
2: Yeah.
1: My parents are, you know, they're older. They're not feeling great.
4: If they want to see me, they can travel.
2: They can.
1: They used to. For 5 years, I haven't been there.
0: Get on your bicycle.
4: Like, money's a problem.
0: You told poor people, if they're cold, to get on their bicycle and go to Florida.
2: Go to Florida. And I go, Jason, you going to see your sister while you're there? He goes, nah, she wants nothing to do with me.
1: She doesn't.
2: And I was like, okay.
1: Ever since we did that thing on the air, we were reading her
0: that was
1: Facebook
0: so funny.
1: She never talks to me.
0: God,
4: yeah, I can't see why.
0: Yeah,
1: she posted it.
0: That was so great. Jason, his sister would. They're like kind of funny. I thought they were funny posts, like over the top dramatic posts
2: about potholes and stuff.
0: Yeah,
1: so Rhode Islandish.
0: And Jason would just read them verbatim, and we would just die laughing because we're funny.
2: Not making fun of her.
1: No. Like, she's like that's a Rhode Island thing to do.
2: Mm-hmm.
0: Yeah,
1: like my stepbrother just posted, whoever stole the so-and-so sign off my yard, how dare you? You bring it back.
2: You have a stepbrother?
1: Yeah.
2: Are you sure?
4: Yeah. I didn't know about a stepbrother.
1: Yeah.
4: Mother.
2: I thought you said brother.
0: You did say brother.
1: I did?
0: Yeah.
2: We were all like, hold up.
0: Hold horses.
2: We know he doesn't know family trees.
4: Yeah,
0: what's your sister's name again?
1: And she said, Lori, on the post, my stepmother, she's like, and just to let you know, I'm getting another one. So you deal with that, mister, or something like
0: mister.
1: That.
0: Mister.
1: It's the way they talk up
0: you
1: there.
0: You buster.
1: Very aggressive.
4: Buster.
0: Well, Jason, if you want to have a collabo, I just found on Sunday, we're doing, wear your shirt. It's with Church of Jesus Christ Latter-day Saints people, though. We're doing urban ministry. We're feeding.
2: There you go. That's an opportunity.
1: I don't think that
0: you can tell them like where they get bicycles because they're going to be poor and they can go down.
1: I don't
0: to the
1: think
0: south.
1: That counts.
4: Listen, it's going
1: to
4: be a cold winter.
0: It does count.
2: It does count. I think if you've taken the
0: it's
2: shirt
0: service.
2: And you do some sort of service event, then it counts and you don't have to feel bad about the shirt.
1: How am I going
2: to
1: let them know that I did that?
2: You know it in your heart.
0: No, we can take a picture.
2: They're not going to come after you for this.
4: As long as God knows you did it, you're good.
1: They're going to think deep down inside, how dare him do it again?
4: And that's not very Christian-like to judge. That's on them.
1: How much is this shirt worth? I'm just going to pay.
2: I have no idea.
0: No, that's the easy way out.
2: They'd rather you do the service.
1: I don't know.
0: I was trying to find your
1: donating money. That's not good.
2: No, it is. That's fine.
1: Okay, listen. I told you not to say. I just said don't say anything.
2: Listen, then you shouldn't go on the air and gloat how you're doing good.
0: Because one person will take you down a peg. It's Katie. You ain't doing nothing.
1: That's why you make me not want to do good. I did two things I've never done in my life, and I get ridiculed for it.
2: You told us so that we would all applaud you and be like, good job, Jason.
1: Yeah, I do want
2: God
1: that.
2: Yeah, we know that you said
1: What's wrong with that?
2: You said in the time that you wanted it. We gave it to you, and then you just go in the air and you're like, I'm doing so good. I'm changing my life around. I'm Mr. Do-Gooder. And then I'm like, you're not.
1: You're not right now. My intention was to go.
2: There's a difference between intention and then actually doing
1: it. There is. Yeah. Intention's not bad.
2: Mm-hmm.
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2: Forget duck face.
0: For it's out.
2: All of your photos, forget doing duck face. There's a brand new pose that you need to be doing for every single picture you take going forward, and it is called the boob rest.
0: Oh, how do you do that?
2: Well, it's exactly what you think it is. You just casually look at the camera and then place your one hand on your boob.
1: Like you're copying a feel?
2: No.
0: Just in between them?
2: Right on.
0: Oh, okay.
2: It.
0: Mm-hmm.
1: That sounds like you're doing cross. Pledge of Allegiance.
2: A little, but that's why you have to kind of like just place it there. Like, I'm not really doing, you caught me.
0: Now, as a guy, can you do that to a woman? You just put it right across her boob or no?
2: You do what you feel comfortable.
0: I'm asking you.
1: I wouldn't suggest that.
0: Oh, okay.
2: I wouldn't, but I like to see you in weird situations.
1: But that is a sexual advancement. You're
0: arrested.
2: It's kind of like, you caught me off guard.
1: You can't do that in every photo. Every time you're like, oh my.
2: There are people who do duck face in every single photo like we don't notice.
0: You know, I know women, you've done it, Kay, you do it all the time in your photos with Ben. Either have your hand on his stomach or on his chest.
2: I don't know what to do. When we're turned in.
0: We're turned in.
2: Do I just leave my arm down? Do I not? Do I put my arm on his arm? I don't know.
0: Yeah, and I've noticed that. And as someone whose six pack is covered up a little bit,
2: A little bit.
0: And Matt's used to be a little bit, I mean, he's a lot thinner.
4: I mean,
0: now,
4: it's still there. It's just under it.
0: It's under it.
4: Yeah.
0: Yeah, we got, six pack for real.
4: Mm-hmm. It protects abs.
2: Me too, guys.
0: But in photos, their hands on my stomach all the time. I'm like, can we not?
2: I think it's just like a natural. Stomach. Yeah, and Ben doesn't like it when I
0: chest
2: put my hands
0: okay, I guess.
2: Behind because he says it pulls his shirt.
0: Yes, don't be pulling the shirt.
1: Oh, my gosh. I've experienced that.
0: Yeah.
2: Yeah. I just put my hand, I place my hand on his back. I don't like hug.
1: Because it makes you look fat in the stomach.
0: Oh, did I post that photo one time? I didn't look at any of them.
2: Which one?
0: With Jason. And I think Carol had grabbed your shirt and you were all like, please take it down. Jared, please.
1: Yes.
0: For love of God, take it down. I'm like, no one's looking at me and you in the picture.
1: No, you posted it and it was very hurtful.
0: But then people were like, Jason's fat. Jason's fat.
2: Oh, yeah.
4: That's right.
2: Jared's like, did I post it?
0: No, I was like, was that the one? Was it the shirt pose? I think that was the photo.
1: It was awful. I'm never doing that again.
0: Yeah.
2: Yeah, I don't know what to do with my. I guess you could just.
1: Besides the look, it does say, which I think is making it unnatural, keep your fingers soft with a gentle bend in your wrist and elbows.
2: I don't even know what that means. Keep my fingers soft.
1: I think it's like, it says, avoid stiff, flat palms or closed fists.
0: Mm-hmm. Well, and then she does a good job. We have the photographer, though. She's like, put your thumbs in your pockets. I'm like,
2: I don't do that.
0: I'm not.
1: It also says, hold a prop, like a coffee cup or a phone.
2: That I do like because it keeps my hands busy.
0: Yeah, I like to hold like a big screen TV in front of me.
2: Even if I just have like.
0: Cover up some
4: blanket.
0: Areas.
4: Yeah,
0: a blanket.
2: Yeah, blankets are good.
0: A quilt, a mattress if you have to.
4: Yeah, large object.
0: Yeah.
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0: Should guys always be the one to pay for a first date?
1: I think traditionally that's how it goes. Yes. You know, like guys, it's if you ask a girl out, guy out, are you paying for the first date? I think a lot of people would say, yeah, the guy should.
0: Yeah.
2: Not split it.
0: No, I've been on a million first dates and I've never had the other person pay for it.
2: How about they offer? Yeah. Do they offer?
0: I like when they offer and I'm thinking, yes, I would really like for you to pay for it. But I'm like, no, of course not. But thank you. I think it's a nice move to say, you know, like, you know, I can pay for mine. Mm-hmm. Now, if they're doing it because they're not enjoying the date. I've seen that happen to one of my guy friends. The girl's just like, no, no, I don't want you to pay for me, because I think she didn't want him to owe him. Not you don't owe him anything, but she was like, almost like, it was almost nullifying the date.
1: Like, we're just friends here.
0: And like, she was trying to get out of there. But other than that, I think the offer's nice.
1: Why do you feel if you're on your date, first date, and they do say, hey, you know, can I pay for half or whatever? Why don't you let them if you think it's a good idea, if you'd like for them to?
0: It's just because tradition.
2: Mm-hmm. Yeah, I think women kind of want the guy to. And if you don't on a first date, they think you're cheap.
0: Yeah.
1: Yeah,
0: I've done stuff where I've been on a date and the date's gone on for like 6 hours. You go to like four different places and they'll pay at like a different place.
1: That makes sense.
0: They're like, I got this one. Mm-hmm. You're what like, about, oh, okay.
1: That makes sense.
2: Isn't it? A lot of people say it's the person that's asking. So if a girl asked you on a date, would it be more appropriate to, at that point, say, okay?
0: You would think so. I've always paid on the first date, even if they asked me.
1: Even if they
0: asked? I've had people ask me.
1: Okay, because my stance, but yeah, 100% is whoever does the asking.
0: Yeah.
1: However, when you're on the date, I think that the other person should say, hey, can I help pay for the date?
0: Yeah, at least offer.
2: That's a good
1: idea.
2: And
1: I really stood by it. I mean, I feel like it's been a long time since I've gone on dates, but the last first date that I went on with Ben, my husband, is we went to a wine tasting, and I specifically remember, obviously he asked me, and then I remember saying, we went up to the bar to pay, and I said, can I pay for half, or you know, pay for my part, or whatever. He said, no. He paid for me, but I offered.
0: You offered.
1: I offered.
0: I think offered's a classy move, even though you're probably thinking, oh, I hope he doesn't say no.
1: Right. I just thought, I'm the other half on this. I don't know what it costs.
2: Would you be with Ben now and on that date, he said, okay, and you paid?
1: I think that would be fine. I think if he took me up on it, it would be fine. If he was using a coupon, I feel a little bit weird about that.
0: Yeah.
1: I don't know. There's something about the coupon where it's like, did you only take me here because we have a coupon?
2: Well, no. I mean, it could show that he's financially financial.
1: You know, so funny. On a first date, I think we don't need to see the coupon. On a second date,
0: hide the coupon. Yeah, there's a way to do it. Mm-hmm. Be like, I gotta go to the bathroom and then go pay. I got a coupon. Don't say it on a first date.
1: Then I'll never know.
0: I remember going on a first date, and it was, you know, within the last year or whatever. And the person, they'd live like 40 minutes away. And I said, where do you want to go? And she said Texas Roadhouse, which is Jason's new favorite.
2: For a chain, yes.
0: And I'm thinking, a chain for a first.
2: I told you that.
1: Yeah, I just forget. Maybe
0: you're here that day. Yeah,
2: it's very cheap and delicious.
0: You weren't here that day.
1: I was like, that's new to me.
2: It's shocking.
0: He loves it. It's his new favorite.
2: Filet steak and all these sides and everything. It's like $19.99. I'm like, oh my gosh.
1: It's just odd, the things that you glom onto. You know what I mean? I know.
0: Like, welcome to the club. We've loved this place forever.
2: I typically don't go to chains.
0: Matt's sister worked there.
1: Did he say, guys, have you heard of this place called?
0: Is it Texas or is it Oklahoma Roadhouse? I'm not sure. But she's like, Texas Roadhouse. I go, huh, okay. I don't do like first dates. Chains are fine because I know local people own them sometimes.
2: I think it's a good date place.
0: But I was like, okay. And I was like, interesting. And we went and I thought the date went well. And she did too. But I go, why did you choose? I said, this was good. Texas Roadhouse, I haven't been here forever. This is so good.
1: But you don't hear that often.
0: She said, I had a gift card, so I thought in case you stood me up, I was good to go.
2: Oh, that's cool. Did she use the gift card anyway?
0: No, she didn't use the gift
2: she
0: card.
2: She saved it?
0: I like that. Saved it.
1: Okay.
0: And then we went somewhere else afterwards, and then she at least offered to pay for the other place, and I was like, no, that's fine. I have lots of loans.
2: You know,
1: it's fine. I'm living off credit. It's
3: I'll be paying on this for 6 months. Don't worry.
0: Or not. I mean, at some point, I might default. So it's okay.
2: I think,
1: Jared's like, have you heard of Klarna? Because I can pay for this date in 8 easy installments.
0: $4.99.
2: I think guys should always pay on a first date if it's the same sex couple type thing. Like, if it's same sex, guys should always pay.
0: There you
2: pay.
0: Go. That's right. Yeah, that's right.
1: So
0: I agree, Jason.
2: And women should pay if it's same sex date.
1: Okay.
0: Yeah, that's
1: okay.
0: It. There you go. Yes. Take a tough stance on it.
1: I think it's just the easiest is if you do the asking, be prepared to pay. But I think it's a really nice gesture for the other person to offer.
0: Yeah. Mm-hmm. Should the guy always pay on a first date? Melissa, go ahead.
4: Yes. they should always pay on the first date because they created this patriarch society that we live in.
2: Oh, my gosh.
4: Men still make more money than women, so men should always pay.
2: Actually, that's, the gap is closing. It's close.
1: But there's still
2: it's like
1: a
2: 2%,
1: gap.
2: I think.
4: It's still reality, Jason.
2: No, you guys
4: you
2: created
4: guys
2: the...
4: created this. You're a man.
2: Not you me. Created, you created this now because now, in order to survive in a household, both people have to work because you wanted to
1: that's
2: get
1: not,
2: in the workplace.
1: Yes, it is.
4: Men
1: no,
4: still,
1: it is not.
4: Women don't create nothing, baby.
2: Yeah, okay.
4: Wow. We're behind the curtain. You guys are up front. You're making all the laws, all the boo boo boo.
1: Yeah, but we're trying to overthrow that. So, I mean, let's just keep doing the
4: are.
1: Work.
4: Yeah, we're
1: trying to do the work.
4: Until that's done, y'all got to cough it up. Uh-huh. Men pay always.
0: Always. Now, how long, if you're dating someone, let's say you're in a relationship, do you still think you should pay for every date? Like if y'all actually
4: your relationship does what?
0: No, let's say you're dating somebody. It's been 6 months or a year, and you're a couple. You still go on date nights and stuff. You still think the guy should pay every time, or is that kind of like 50-50 at that point?
4: Yes, they should pay every time.
0: So if you're dating somebody for a year and you go out all the time, he should pay every single time.
4: If you're not sharing money and have in each other's. Like a married couple, then yes, a man should pay every time.
1: Wow, okay. She's right. Standing by it.
2: She's right. Only about 16% of wives are the primary sole breadwinner.
1: That is so low.
2: Well, it does, like back in the day, when women typically stayed home and watched the kids, whatever, it was very easy to live off a minimum wage and own a house. Then...
1: times have changed.
2: Exactly. That's like
1: big time.
2: That's exactly my point. Now you've created dual income families.
1: Women had to get into the workplace because the dudes got sent off to war.
2: Oh,
1: so in order
2: gosh,
1: for
2: okay. things... Like risking our lives.
1: Let me tell you something. If there was a draft today, you would not be going.
0: Oh, I'd be dodging
1: Jason
0: so hard.
1: Would be given every excuse known to man about why he cannot go. That
3: oh,
1: would
3: he
1: be
3: would
1: time.
3: Be shouting his aid from the mountaintops.
0: He's like, I wear women's sneakers.
1: Right? I can't go. I'm practically a woman.
2: I'm a proud American. Right. I would go.
1: You would
3: no,
1: not.
3: You
1: would. No,
3: you would. Would go to Canada.
2: You have to. It's law.
1: Not a single person believes that.
0: Jason.
2: I'm a proud American. I would go. I don't want to be on the front line.
3: The amount of times you would ask ChatGPT to comb through the draft information
1: yes.
3: to find your loophole.
1: Yep.
3: It would be unbelievable.
1: Jason would be finding all of the eligible young men to go before him.
0: Like, Landon, Everly, say you're 18.
1: Yeah.
0: It's like, Dad, I'm only 10.
2: You know, in South Korea, it's by law you have to.
0: I know.
1: All thank of God BTS we don't live went. There.
2: No, I want to thank the men and women of the U.S. military.
1: So do we. They're way braver than you.
2: Well, braver than you.
1: Yep.
0: See, I don't want to denigrate the men and women of our military by saying, oh, yeah, I would do it. No, I'm not you guys.
1: Uh-huh.
0: You guys are elite and sacrifice and well-trained. I'd be a deterrent out there.
1: You would
0: unless
1: be.
0: I was the cannonball.
2: Oh, we got to save Jared again. It's really hindering us.
0: Yeah, unless I was the bomb they're dropping on somebody.
1: You would absolutely be the distraction that would ruin everybody's life.
0: I love America. No, I ain't doing that.
3: Jared, you would be Elliot Page's character from The Odyssey.
0: Yes.
3: The person that they tell, hey, we're leaving. Wink.
0: Yeah.
3: You stay here and sacrifice yourself so we can kill them all.
0: Yeah, and that did happen.
3: That would be Jared.
0: And you get stabbed right at the beginning. You're like, I thought we had a plan.
3: They left me and I called truce. Bang.
0: Yeah.
3: Okay.
0: And said, that was the plan. We knew you were going to be sacrificed.
3: Yep.
1: Oh.
0: All right.

0: Should guys always be the one to pay for a first date? Let's go to AML Judy. Judy, should a guy pay for the first date?
1: Yes, I believe he should pay, but also, you were talking about the coupon thing. When I was going out with my guy, which I broke up with him again.
2: Oh, Judy.
1: I would bring my coupon with me, and we'd get the buy one, get one free.
0: Right.
1: You know.
2: Yeah.
1: But
2: you guys were together for a while.
1: I do have my hearing aids in, by the way. Thank you very much.
0: Good.
1: I wear them because I need them.
0: Yeah. Well. And so how many times have you and your guy broken up? I can relate to this, by the way.
1: Well, we've broken up 3 times, and this one, the last time, was final.
2: Oh.
1: Because he has to go home when he gets off work to take care of his mother. So
0: oh, I see.
1: The best thing I told him to do was stay home with his mother.
0: He's going to stay
3: there. Hear this? He has to take care of his mother, so Judy's pissed and breaks up.
2: Judy, you sound a little salty. Are you upset about it?
1: A little bit.
0: You'll get back together.
2: Yeah, never say never, Judy.
0: I've said never way too many times.
2: Never say never.
1: I still see him every day, but you know.
0: Yeah. Well, if you want to be with him and he wants to be with you, maybe you figure it out.
2: Get out of that wind tunnel, Judy. Yeah. Where are you calling from?
0: No wonder your hearing's bad. You're always in a hurricane. You had debris in there.
2: She doesn't normally sound like that.
0: No, maybe speakerphone, maybe.
1: No, I'm on my
0: Bluetooth.
1: I'm driving to work, but I'm on my hearing aid.
2: She's on her hearing aid. My dad has that.
0: Oh, you call through the hearing aid.
2: Every time. Yeah, we call my parents, and my dad's like, hold on. And he has to disconnect from his hearing aids.
1: They have everything with them.
2: Yeah.
0: Okay. Well, be careful with that then. All right, Judy. Thank you. Let's go to Dylan. Dylan, should guys always pay on a first date?
4: Hey, morning, y'all. I would say I do. I think every first date I've ever been on, I pay. Kind of doesn't matter. I'll always offer. And if it like gets weird, like they really want to split, then I'm not going to like make it weird. But, you know, there's not too many things that I think are traditional and good. But I would say for a very first date, that's one that I stick to.
2: Mm-hmm.
0: Okay. Mm-hmm. What about how long into a relationship do you start saying, do you think maybe we should split it here and there?
4: My fiance is a doctor, so he's got a pretty big, and I'm a teacher, so we've got a pretty big gap between us. But, you know, I'll still try to make it as 50-50 as possible just to, you know, I mean, I feel like when one person does it all the time, it builds resentment,
0: yeah.
4: Even if there is.
0: It can.
4: Like a difference in how much you make. Yeah, especially
2: if they never offer.
0: Never offer.
2: If you never offer.
0: Yeah, if you offer all the time, or somebody offers all the time, you're like, no, I got it. That's different. But they just never. I've been in a situation where they net like for 2 years straight. I'm like, really?
2: Yeah.
0: And that was like kind of, even when I brought it up, I'm like, this is kind of odd. Mm-hmm. They had a good job. Like it wasn't, if you're tied on money, I get it. Like, okay, things happen. It's just like a little odd to me.
2: Mm-hmm.
3: Expert suggests that women offer to pay their share as a polite gesture. So basically you're playing a lying game.
2: No, it's not. I really truly think you should be offering and you've got to mean it.
0: I know, Katie, you're a little bit different. I can see you being like, that's okay. Or that'd be cool, or maybe not cool, but I think most women, if they offer and you're like, oh yeah, you can pay, I think a lot of women would be turned off by that.
2: It could be. Yeah. 100%. I could see it.
0: But I mean, I'm on this feminist boat now. Let's let the women pay for the first day. Put your money where your marching is.
2: If you're the one doing the asking, then fine.
0: Okay.
2: If you ask, you pay.
0: Yeah, I got you. AML Jose, how you been?
2: Oh my goodness, Jose.
5: Good. How are you?
0: Doing great. Should men always pay on the first date?
5: Yeah, only under one condition. If the man is guaranteed
2: Jose.
5: Or sexy time afterwards, definitely pay for the first date.
2: Jose, we've missed you.
5: Other than that, don't pay for the first date.
3: Hey, that would be a good concept, Jose, if the standard was social norm was, if the girl lets the guy pay, then she wants sex. If the girl offers to pay, that means she doesn't like you and she doesn't want to have sexy time. How about that?
0: It can be like a nice, exactly like a, right. Yeah. That would, then you would know. And then they're, when they're like, I'll pay, you're like, ah,
2: no.
0: Dang it.
2: No, let me pay, please. Let me. So
3: that way the guy wants to pay.
0: You're right. Uh-huh. Yeah. Right. That might work. All right, Jose, you doing well otherwise?
5: Yeah, I'm doing good. Thank you. Hope you are too.
2: We've missed you, Jose.
0: Mm-hmm.
5: Oh, I missed you guys too.
0: All right. So Matt, did you say what you think?
6: I did not, but I do think the man should pay. And in my opinion, I think the man should pay until your money's together.
0: Wow.
2: Whoa. Mm-hmm. How come?
6: Wow. It's just, I feel like that's my responsibility in the relationship. And I feel like, I don't know, I just, it makes me feel good to know that I can provide something like that for somebody, because I know I'm not offering much else.
2: Mm-hmm. All right.
6: But I don't think that it should be like expected, because I think that's where I had the opportunity when I was single to shine over deadbeats that wouldn't pay.
2: I see.
6: Yeah.
2: Okay. So it was your advantage.
6: Well, yeah. You got to use it to your advantage. My advantage was I'll pay.
2: I can pay.
6: Now the problem becomes, then you can kind of use that as the standard of like, if we're having to go out so much that I'm being broke, this relationship's not going to make it.
0: Yeah. Mm-hmm. Right. Yeah. No, I mean, I think you got to use any advantage you have.
6: Yeah.
0: Right. I think most guys pay, and then definitely the men that are older, man, they will pay. They'll try to get you into Punta Cana in 3 weeks. I mean, they're going over the top.
2: Now that is
0: the love bombing is out of control.
2: That is like such a red flag.
0: Oh gosh.
2: A red flag. I will say, now that my husband and I have our finances together and all of our credit cards, you know, have both of our name, or we each have the same credit cards.
3: Bad idea.
2: I want him to pay every time.
0: Because you're both paying.
2: But you do it.
0: Yeah.
2: you sign it. You fill it out.
3: You have dual credit cards?
2: We have like credit cards.
3: With the same name on it?
2: No.
3: Like you're on the account?
0: He's going to tell you it's a bad idea. Just say no.
3: Yeah. No, it's a big deal. Like when he uses a credit card, can you go on the account and see what he spent and vice versa?
2: No, I have my own side and he has his own side, but we're on the same thing. Do you see what I'm saying?
3: Okay.
2: Yeah.
3: I guess. Mm-hmm. If you put your name on the same account, it's a bad idea, because if one person goes bankrupt and they have their credit score goes to crap, the other person has their credit score maintained.
2: Oh, okay. Well, my credit
3: You should be on separate loans and all that stuff in case that happens.
2: All right. Thank you, Dad. Thank you so much. Anyway, my point is, I want Ben. When the server comes over with the check, I'm like, he'll do it.
0: Yeah.
2: Even though we're both paying for it, I'm just like, he can have it.
0: Yeah. All right.
6: I like doing that too now. Mm-hmm. Like, we'll go somewhere and I'll be like, don't worry, babe. I got this one. It's on me.
2: And you
6: got
2: to make a joke every time.
0: Right.
6: Or it's on me. You deserve this.
2: I'll be like, I'll get it this time.
0: Yeah.
2: So, okay.
0: Yeah. You're like,
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1: Aaron Rodgers. Want to know the ex that I hate the most?
2: Right.
1: That's what he, like.
2: And he's on a weekly, super highly rated sports talk show.
1: I'm adding him to that list.
3: Yeah, I don't think he's a very good person. In fact, he shouldn't even be playing right now.
1: Is it just because you don't like his playing?
3: No, his playing was terrible in the last game. Well,
2: not to get in the weeds, his offensive line is awful.
3: Yeah, he was being it. And you could tell by the smug on his face that he wanted to murder them.
2: Yeah.
1: Well, yeah, that aside.
2: He was getting

0: was constantly bringing up ex-girlfriends.
1: Yeah, he's like, yeah, Danica Patrick and, what's her name?
0: Shailene Woodley.
1: Who was at the Emmys or whatever. She was dressed awful.
0: Everybody looked
1: awful. But he's like, yeah, they need to get a life and get over it. And they're like, are they talking about him? You're married.
0: Mm-hmm.
2: Apparently, all the ex-girlfriends are pissed at him.
0: Because he keeps talking about it.
2: Yeah, he basically said he didn't love anybody.
0: Yeah,
1: that's what
0: people say, though, when they've been scorned.
1: Yeah.
0: I didn't really care about him.
1: See, yeah, I hate when people do that. Yeah. Like, you know, I was married twice. Yeah, it didn't end well, but I can't say I wasn't madly in love with him at one point. I mean, because otherwise you're crazy if you get married and you don't love somebody.
0: Yes.
2: Well, I will tell you this. I know the girls that I loved.
0: Uh-huh.
2: Because it was always a mental breakdown when they broke up with me.
1: You know what? That's a good sign.
2: Really? It was.
0: I know.
1: Not too far back to get down the road here, but how many people do you think you were in love with as an adult?
2: Is that considered 18?
1: Yeah.
0: Uh-huh.
2: I would say 4.
0: Did they love you back?
2: Yeah, originally, but you know, I'm hard to handle, especially back then.
0: God, look at you. Wow.
3: Very self-aware.
0: Yes, therapy is working wonders for you.
2: I was very hard to handle, and you know, I think I was jealous a lot, and I couldn't deal with it when they broke up with me, especially when they were, the rumor had it, they were seeing another person or another guy.
1: Oh, yeah.
2: It's tough.
1: Ooh, I mean, it's the worst.
2: I think it's like worse than physical pain. I mean, I couldn't eat. Great for a diet. Because you just, I can't eat, I can't sleep, and nothing. It was awful.
1: Yeah.
2: Including when I was separated not too long ago.
0: It was true.
2: I mean, it wasn't as bad, I would say, because I try to, you know, grow up a little bit and realize how life is and we're all going to die anyways.
1: Yeah.
2: So that's what happened.
1: Yeah.
2: I'm a lot better now, though.
0: You were journaling and stuff, too. Your workbooks.
2: I was not journaling.
0: Your workbooks.
1: Yeah, your workbooks.
2: Oh, yeah, I did that.
1: Mm-hmm. Same diff.
2: That helped me.
1: Yeah.
0: That's good.
1: I would say 3 for me. 2 marriages, 1 other person.
0: Mm-hmm.
2: Who's the other person?
1: Relationship, Anna.
2: Really?
1: I mean, yeah. Obviously, a tough time of us both letting go. Broken up 4,000 times.
3: Mm-hmm.
1: Yeah. So, but where the breakup was like, no. Even if I did the breakup, I just couldn't.
0: Mm-hmm.
1: It was just rough.
2: Are you still going through turmoil in your mind now?
1: She's moving, and so, yeah, it's kind of a weird situation. But, no, I mean, you know, just trying to be friendly, I guess.
0: Well, that's not really answering the question.
1: Turmoil?
0: Mm-hmm.
1: No, I wouldn't say turmoil. No. But it's just like a understanding that this chapter's over. But I'm just being honest. So Kelly, Heather, and Anna that I was in love with, I may have said the words to other people, but when we broke, I was like, they're nothing. Just like, I didn't feel anything. Like, it wasn't like, oh, God, this is terrible. I was like, all right.
2: You know, if you're a woman, it would be easier to get over somebody than a guy.
1: I don't think that's true
0: at all. No, that's not true.
1: Katie, speak on it.
0: At all.
2: Yes.
0: No, it is not. Why? Because you're going to say something about being physical and men are men. No,
2: The best way to get over somebody is under somebody for females. And then I will tell you this. Here's the big one.
0: That is the worst advice I've ever heard in my life.
3: I don't think it is for females.
0: No.
2: It's for males, too, but I will tell you this.
3: No, I don't think it is for females.
2: Yes, it is. I'll tell you.
1: I don't think you get over somebody, you might distract you.
3: You talk constantly on this show about how women aren't physical, so why would be being physical help them get over somebody they were emotionally connected to?
2: It's a distraction. I'll tell you this, Jared probably will agree with me. Women can, if they really want to distract themselves, they can go to a bar and definitely go home with somebody.
0: That's not what we want.
2: Men, you know, they try and try and try. They might not, and then just get completely wasted and take the worst girl there. It's
0: true. Just when I say, I compliment you for working on yourself, and then you go and say this kind of trash.
2: Why? Because I'm being honest.
0: It's not great advice at all. It's like the cycle that keeps going.
1: Right.
0: It will never break when you have thinking like that at all.
1: No. I think you can distract yourself.
0: You're not getting over. Yeah. You're not doing any of the work.
1: The pain is still there.
0: Mm-hmm.
2: Most of the girls that I got over when somebody else came along.
1: Well, you have end time.
0: Because distraction.
1: Yeah.
2: Yes.
0: Mm-hmm.
1: But any woman can go and have a line of guys that would go out with
0: them.
1: Doesn't
0: mean they want any of them.
2: No, Katie could go to a bar. If you really wanted to leave with somebody, you could.
0: I just don't.
1: Even Katie.
0: You know, I just...
2: Well, I'm just
0: I
2: saying.
0: I really, I, why?
1: Yeah.
2: It's not a diss.
3: It was.
0: It is, too. How many times do we have to say
3: when
0: this?
3: Everyone
0: and when
3: listening
0: you say even
3: is.
0: Katie, that is a diss.
2: My point is... that I'm saying even you is big. You wouldn't be the last girl that somebody had to get wasted for.
0: Supposed to be better than what you just said?
2: Yeah.
3: It's not.
0: Thank you, Jared.
2: That means you could go to a bar and leave with somebody before last call.

0: That's a compliment.
1: Easily a compliment. 1 a.m.
2: Yes. I think he said 2 a.m.
3: No, call. That is a compliment. Can we just I'm recap serious. Pop quiz? Yeah. I
0: hate that.
2: If we had a line of, and it was me, Katie, Jason, and Matt, and it was like just single people line up, Katie would have 1,000 people at least in her line. I might have.
3: I don't care three about.
2: No, I know. I'm just saying you have options. Doesn't mean it's a, it's healthy.
0: That's so true. That's what I'm saying. You're good looking enough where you don't have to be the one at 2 o'clock.
3: You are making it worse. Just stop.
2: Call in right now. Do you just think Jason stop. Made
0: how?
2: It? Was that a
0: how?
2: Compliment from Jason?
3: I don't need.
2: How?
3: We don't need calls. I already know it.
0: How?
3: I know how I feel.
0: Help explain.
3: Continue recapping pop quiz before I lose my mind.
0: You're not like, understanding.
3: Yeah. You are not understanding.
0: I'm taking it back. You have to wait till 2 o'clock.
2: I was wanting to get other people because sometimes in the room we're just like, oh yeah, whatever they say, but maybe outside
3: it's always
2: perspective.
3: Me. It's always me for some reason.
2: Yeah. Well, you know, he slams the way I look, or even if I'm dating someone who's attractive.
0: Why are you always on Katie's side?
2: I'm
0: you
2: not always see, on Katie's side.
0: You don't see the compliment in that?
2: No.
3: There
2: no,
3: is not
2: no.
3: a 1 ounce of a
2: not
3: compliment
2: in that
3: to be had.
2: One. I agree with the premise in general that women have a lot more choices when it comes to hooking up.
0: You guys just don't understand. Seriously, I can't now.
2: So if I said to Carol, even you could have someone hook you up with you at the bar, you think she thinks it's a compliment?
0: Then no, they're not. You're missing the point. She didn't have to wait to 2 o'clock in the morning. Katie does not have to be that girl. She will get somebody within that time frame before last call.
3: I think you said 1 a.m.
2: Yeah,
0: Matt said that.
1: I jokingly said at least one a.m.
0: Oh, where's Matt?
2: No, he said by last call.
1: I said it, making fun of what you were saying because it's clearly hurtful.
3: Mm-hmm. It's fine.
0: Okay,
3: I'm resilient. I'll get over it.
2: You have to.
3: Mm-hmm.
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3: Actor Orlando Bloom. Oh, if you have young listeners, young ears in the car, maybe
2: turn it down.
3: Actor Orlando Bloom had a threesome in his brand new movie with sisters, real life sisters, Kate and Rooney Mara. And people are calling it the most bizarre thing they've ever watched in their lives. And they think it's disgusting.
2: Why? They're sisters.
3: They're sisters.
0: That makes it even better.
3: All right.
0: I mean,
3: you're going to give it 5 stars.
0: Not for them, it's disgusting, but for the person involved with that, that's hot.
3: Oh, okay.
0: For the guy.
3: I'll take your word for it. I don't know.
2: Yeah, I think the reality that if the two sisters, I don't know, are they making out in this? If you're with two sisters.
3: I don't consider that a threesome.
0: Well, that's incest, really.
3: I think you got to go all the way.
2: No. I'm saying, are the girls making out?
3: I don't know.
2: In the movie. I'm just saying, let's say, Jason, you had a threesome, and then two sisters were doing all the stuff. I think you'd be like,
0: that's a little weird.
2: Well, what do you think it is.
0: No, the two girls can do stuff with you. Both of them are on you.
2: And not touch each other?
3: But I don't think that's really
0: a kissy kissy.
3: Is that really considered a true?
0: Yeah, it's 100%.
3: It would be not if everybody's not involved with each other.
0: Many adult movies listed on the threesome where
3: you're the pro. You tell me. I don't know.
0: If you have two girls and they don't even touch each other,
3: uh-huh.
0: but they both are sharing and they get on and the other one gets on, that's a threesome.
3: That's considered a 100%. Full threesome.
0: 100%.
3: Okay. That's news to me. I thought that it was like everybody was engaged.
0: Well, they are engaged. Everybody is engaged.
3: Not with each other.
0: But the two girls are engaged with the guy.
3: Okay.
2: Yeah, I mean, I think two sisters being in reality, maybe, you know, dudes, oh, that'd be hot. I think in reality, you'd be like, these girls are weird.
3: I would also, if I were the girls, I would never do that with my own sister.
2: Right.
3: I could.
0: Oh, that's incest.
3: Never.
2: That's what we're saying. That's what
3: it is. That's why this is bizarre.
2: For Katie, it's for any sister.
0: I mean, copping a feel is not the worst for the guy. I mean,
3: I would never do that with my own sister.
2: No.
3: Ever.
2: Matt, what do you think?
1: Yeah, I don't think. I'm trying to see who are the sisters?
3: The Rooney, so Kate and Mara Rooney.
1: I don't know who Rooney is. I didn't know.
3: Mara Rooney was in The Devil Dragon Tattoo.
2: Girl with the Dragon Tattoo.
3: Okay. Mm-hmm.
2: And Kate was in House of Cards and a bunch of other things.
1: Mm-hmm. Yeah, that's odd.
3: And the name of the movie, I have to be very careful here.
2: Oh.
3: It is called, the name of this movie with Orlando Bloom and real life sisters Kate and Rooney Mara, Bucking Fastard.
2: Oh, wow.
3: If you say that quickly, it's going to come out a different way.
2: He's making a porn at this point?
3: No. So this movie is it's about two inseparable sisters.
2: Clearly.
3: Who share an uncanny shared mind bond where they speak, dress, and act in complete unison. So in that sense, in that case, I understand how it comes to be if they're acting as one person, but they really are two.
2: Mm-hmm.
3: But
0: According to Gemini's definition of a threesome.
3: Are you trying really hard not to say ChatGPT anymore?
0: I went on Gemini.
3: Okay.
0: There's no rules on pairing. There's no requirement that every person must touch or hook up with every person in the group.
3: Oh.
0: A threesome simply means three people are engaging together. So that means if you're the two.
3: It just has to be three people.
0: Correct.
3: Okay. I did not know that. I learned something new every day on this program.
2: Yeah, I guess that would be true. They don't have to.
3: I just thought
2: touch
3: that,
2: each other, but probably they are.
3: Yeah.
2: Because normally you wouldn't have sisters.
0: Well, they would have to be bi.
1: I mean, I think it would still be odd for them to be, even if they weren't participating, in the room while the other one's still odd.
2: There's something wrong with them and wrong with the guy, but definitely wrong. Or just like if it's two brothers with a girl.
3: Mm-hmm.
2: There's a lot wrong with that, too.
0: That would be still considered a threesome on that case.
3: I guess so. It would be considered that.
0: You don't have to. Like, it's as long as there's two girls hooking up with a guy, that's considered it.
3: I understand that now.
0: Very good.
3: I didn't. Mm-hmm. I don't know why you would enter into that situation if your intentions weren't to be with everybody involved. I don't know.
2: Right. Yeah.
0: Because it's great for the guy.
2: Do you think it'd be great, though? Like, if you knew they were sisters, would you be... I mean, I get... Maybe it's... What do you think? It's like bragging rights?
0: And they're both separate? No, that's kind of... That's kind of awesome.
2: But you're doing it at the same time. It's not like one's like waiting in the closet till the other one's done.
0: I could tell you a bunch of things that the girl could be doing when she's not directly involved.
2: I can imagine
0: a bunch of things where they could both be involved at the same time.
3: No thanks. Keep that to yourself. Learning what a threesome was by definition is enough for me for today.
2: Right.
3: Yeah. So anyway, lots of people who have seen it. It's only being shown at like the independent film festivals right now.
2: In porn theaters.
3: I guess. It's called Bucking Fastered and being ripped by fans as appalling and bizarre. It would be a very good looking threesome. Orlando Bloom and Kate and Rooney Mara.
2: I didn't know they were sisters. That's crazy.
3: I think they're very, very pretty.
2: Good actresses too.
3: That too.
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1: It is a brand new game brought to our airwaves, Jared and Katie's Taboo, also known as just Taboo, but it's Jared and Katie's when we play it.
2: Yes.
1: Jared and Katie, in the morning's Taboo, we are split into two teams. It is Jared and Katie versus Matt and Jason. We're also playing for some AMLs.
2: All right, let's go to Amanda. Amanda, what team do you want to play for you?
3: Jared and Katie.
2: Well, we'll see if it's a wise choice. Hope so. Hope we win for you. And then by sheer default, let's go to Elizabeth. What team must play for you? All right.
1: She's Matt and Jason.
4: Awesome.
5: Sweet.
1: All right. So basically, if you're not familiar with Taboo, each team is going to take a turn trying to get one player to say a very specific word. The obstacle is that there are certain words you cannot say. And if you do say those words, you get one of these right in your ear.
2: You throw it,
1: and then you have to
2: out.
1: Throw the point out.
2: Yeah.
1: Yep. You have to throw that card out. And so we're going to see who can get the most points by the end of this game.
6: Is that doing the timer too? Or?
1: No, Jared's doing the timer.
2: Yeah, I got a timer.
6: I see.
2: I got a timer here.
1: So
2: Matt, you already started. Just kidding.
1: The only thing left to pick, what color we want to do of the categories. Do we want to do purple, blue, yellow, or pink?
6: Oh, I was on blue. I didn't know there was other colors.
1: Just pick a
6: blue.
1: Just pick blue.
2: Okay. Are we supposed to be looking already?
1: We just know that we're going to go with blue.
2: Right,
1: so you just read from the blue
6: only. You don't
1: only.
6: Look already?
1: Not really.
6: Well, he doesn't know.
1: Yeah, I mean, you're supposed to.
2: That way you don't have time to think about it.
1: Yep.
6: Okay.
2: Just pick the next card.
1: Okay. So
2: you didn't know. This is new.
1: Yeah. Jason's going to try to get Matt to guess a word first.
2: All right. Let me know. I guess I'll hit the timer as soon as you start your first clue. Okay. 3, 2, 1, go.
6: We have them on every day here working.
4: Headphones.
6: Yep. Guys typically get this a lot, especially if they're wearing boxers.
4: Chafing. Rash.
6: And it goes up.
4: A wedgie.
6: Yes. I had to get a mouthpiece for this.
4: Sleep apnea.
6: What else?
4: Grinding your teeth.
6: What else was I doing that my wife was...
4: Snoring.
6: Okay. This is my favorite cold... This is my favorite cold food.
4: Potato?
6: Cold.
4: Cold.
6: Oh, it could be dessert.
4: It's a dessert. It's not iced coffee.
6: It's a dessert.
4: Ice cream?
6: What kind?
4: Vanilla?
6: Yes.
4: Okay.
6: Oh, this is... I was dressed up as one of the characters in this.
4: Shrek?
6: Yes.
1: Whoa!
6: One of the worst toppings I think you could put on this circular food.
4: Oh, pineapple.
2: That's the buzzer. Wow.
6: Anchovy, but yeah.
4: Ow.
2: Oh, it's anchovy. Okay.
4: Well, I know Jason hates the pineapple.
2: I thought pineapple
4: too. Hey, good job, partner.
6: Thank
2: you.
4: Great job.
2: That was good.
6: I'm good at that. But
4: I like
6: that. We practice this off there. I'm horrible
2: at guessing.
1: Yeah,
2: that was
1: good. Was shocking to me that you got so many, because when we did a practice run, that's not how that worked.
6: No, it did. No. When I gave it to him, we got a lot.
1: It was?
6: When he gave it to me,
2: that's right.
6: I got none.
1: Okay. Yeah. Yeah. Wow, well done. Woo. I hate to say
4: good
1: that.
4: Good job, partner.
2: You got five. I was keeping score. You got five.
1: Okay. So now Jared's going to go.
2: I'm giving clues. Okay.
1: Yeah, you want to do that first?
2: Yeah.
1: Okay, so somebody has to go over and spot Jared.
6: Okay.
1: Okay.
6: And you can't say the words on the card, and I didn't.
1: Correct.
4: I was going to stand up. That's too distracting for me.
1: I'm going to stand up so I can concentrate.
6: Okay. Do the listeners know that we have words that they can't say?
1: Yeah, that's the whole point of Taboo.
6: If they play it.
1: And you'll know, because if you say the word, we do this.
2: I'm like, mm-hmm. You can't even do that over here.
1: But you can play along. Yeah.
2: Yeah. Okay. Close enough.
4: Kind of do it here.
2: Okay. All right. All right. I'll have to hit the timer.
1: Okay.
2: 3, 2, 1, go. At night, you put this on when you go.
1: Nightgown. Pajamas.
2: Yes. People. Can you skip one?
1: No.
2: Oh, man. When people have. It's cut.
1: Their hair
2: goes
1: buzz cut.
2: And it goes different
1: layers,
2: levels.
1: Levels.
2: For guys, they call it a
1: fade.
2: Yes. Sorry.
1: Wow.
2: Sometimes when you're with somebody for a short period of time and it's hot and heavy, it's just a
1: fling.
2: Yep.
1: Oh.
2: There's a character in SpongeBob that is pink, and he is this type of
1: starfish.
2: Yes. This is in pumpkin, the PSLs.
1: Cinnamon.
2: Yep.
1: Oh.
2: And the show is huge, and they're on a break.
1: Ow. Friends!
2: Ah! Fade was like, I was like, can you pass on this? Right. I was going to do like a fade jump shot. She ain't going to know that.
6: Uh-huh.
2: Like,
6: you and the guy, I would not put know your that. Timer longer.
2: No.
6: It seemed like Jared was waiting for a while in between each question.
4: I do have a question.
1: Yeah.
4: So for Friends, you didn't get the point.
1: I didn't. No.
4: But for Friends, he said show. But on the card, it said TV show.
2: You know what? When I saw Friends, okay. I didn't even look at the other word.
6: I can't say towards show the end. At all.
4: So that would have been a buzz.
2: That wouldn't count. Okay. Yeah, that I would eliminate that.
6: Okay. Did you have 5-2?
4: They didn't get the point, so it doesn't matter.
2: Yeah, okay. It was after the buzzer anyway.
1: Okay.
2: You know, when I pulled up, I knew I had like 2 seconds. I was like, it was a show. And I didn't even look at the thing.
6: What was Jared's score?
2: 5.
6: Mm-hmm. Okay.
2: We're tied.
1: Oh, boy.
2: Woo!
1: Okay.
2: Good job, Katie. The fade, I was like, oh, that took way too long on
1: hey,
2: that.
1: Hey, listen, no promises when it comes to my turn, okay? Just saying.
2: I should have been like, cut like a razor. Anyway.
1: Okay. So now Matt is going to try to guess.
4: I'm going to give Jason clues to get him
6: this
4: to guess.
6: This is a
4: here.
6: Problem.
2: Oh, yeah.
4: Tied up.
6: Big, this is where I'm horrible.
1: All right.
2: 3, 2, 1. Here we go.
4: Elton John's song about rock.
6: A crocodile.
4: Shorten that word.
6: Croc.
4: There you go. If you're easy to trick into doing something.
6: Gullible.
4: There you go. A hurricane could cause a
6: flood.
4: There we go. What this is?
6: Oh. Coffee cup, ceramic.
4: Different word for that.
6: Usually
4: it's specifically about that kind of drink.
6: Insulated. Plastic.
4: Something maybe you might get if you get arrested.
6: Cooler. Oh, arrested?
4: Yeah.
6: Skip.
4: When they take your picture, it's a...
6: A shot.
4: The first part
6: glass.
4: Of that.
6: The shot glass.
4: No. The picture that you take if you get arrested, it's called a blank. There we go. Pennywise is a...
2: Oh, clown. Time is up. Oh, at the buzzer. You got stuck on... Y'all were rolling at first.
4: I know. Yeah. Y'all were rolling. 4.
2: I was like, oh, this is going to be easy because he picked it up. I was like, oh, but then... Yeah, your mind goes one way. And
4: I don't
2: like,
4: know if that's legal or not. I just saw it.
2: No, it's fine. I think it's fine.
1: Sure.
6: I thought you can skip.
1: And then do you get a point taken away?
6: If you're stuck on one forever, you have no idea. Yeah. You'll never get it.
2: Well, maybe in the future. We could decide to do a skip.
4: That's fine.
1: Okay, but for this game, we can't skip.
2: Yeah, that's not this one.
1: All right.
2: Well, yeah, me and Katie can skip, but y'all can't. No. You got 4, so you have 9, so we need 5 to win. And if we tied, can we just stop?
1: Sure.
2: It really stresses me.
6: We got one person that gets the tickets.
1: I'm getting clammy right now. I know.
2: No, we'll have to do a tiebreaker.
1: We'll figure it out.
6: All right.
2: Oh, okay. Sorry.
1: Yep.
2: 3, 2, 1.
1: You're guessing. This is something that you get when you are out in the bright yellow bulb in the sky and you...
2: Sunburn.
1: Yeah. Yes. It is definitely something that you put on a hamburger that is also
2: mayonnaise,
1: salty
2: mustard,
1: and it
2: pickles.
1: It's salty and it's you can cook it a lot of different ways. One way is
2: bacon.
1: You guys had an Amazon store where you sold something,
2: shoelaces,
1: something else, and then
2: ring light
1: moves around and
2: a fidget spinner.
1: Yep. What did I say?
4: You said move.
1: Yeah.
6: Keep going.
1: Okay. This is you go under it to
2: anesthesia.
1: No, to
2: bridge.
1: Get from one side to the other.
2: Tunnel.
1: Yeah. This is what you put on your body in the fall and the winter, and it's uncomfortable, and it's
2: lip balm.
1: It's different shades of the color, and it's Greensboro is known as
6: how many?
1: A different side of it.
2: I got 3. We
1: I
2: lost.
1: Didn't hear it.
2: Dang.
1: Dang.
2: Yeah.
6: You guys suck. Good job,
4: Matt. Let's go, Jason.
6: You're my teammate for life.
2: Wow.
1: Man. I mean, we got 4. We lost by a point.
2: Wait, you get 4 or 3?
4: No, you got 3.
1: No, I got 4. I got tunnel, bacon, sunburn. Oh, no, I didn't get tapped.
2: Yeah. We got 1 because
4: you set 1 aside.
1: Yeah, to go. Okay.
2: Yeah.
1: Dang.
2: We got 4, but we used the word. Yeah.
1: I didn't see that word on
2: there. I know.
4: Yes, sir.
1: Yeah. That is so.
2: I'm ashamed.
6: Oh, I'm
1: ashamed too.
2: Here, I'll turn it off.
1: Okay.
2: Let's go to Elizabeth. Congratulations.
1: Yes, congrats.
0: Yay! Thank you.
2: Your broken clock is right twice a day, so congratulations. No, they did great. They did great.
4: I hate us because they ain't us, Jason.
6: Yeah,
4: that's all it is.
6: I like the skip feature though. I'm telling you, because you could just get 0.
2: What did we get stuck on? We got stuck on something.
6: Autumn. Oh, no. You did the word. She said the word.
1: I said, you got fidget spinner, but I said move.
2: We got that one quick. Yeah. There's one, I think, the first one we were on for
1: sunburn,
2: a little bit.
1: Sunburn,
4: bacon. Oh, bacon kind of took bacon you a little
2: bacon.
4: Bit.
2: A little bit.
1: Yeah.
2: Well, that was all right.
1: Because you couldn't say pork, cured, breakfast, eggs, or fried.
2: Oh, yeah.
1: It's like salty.
2: Yeah. It's like meat. I think on hamburger works.
1: Yeah.
2: All right. Well, good job, guys. Congratulations.
1: It's fun.
2: We'll play again. We can play it once a week.
1: That's all we can handle.
2: That was fun. I mean, I'm a little stressed out. I'm glad I took my blood pressure medication.
1: Yes.

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1: In typical Jason Goodman fashion, we think that he didn't understand the ending of the Broadway show. Maybe happy ending, but maybe he did, because he said that he has spent a large amount of time since seeing it just analyzing and trying to think about it and figure out the ending. I will say, we're going to try really hard not to do any spoilers.
2: I won't.
1: Yeah, we're going to try really hard, because if you haven't seen it, we don't want to ruin it for you. But also, if you have seen it, maybe you could help Jason figure it out, because Matt and I tried.
3: Yeah.
1: And I don't think he listened to us.
3: Well, because it was weird, because Jason said he really enjoyed it. He's like, I wish the ending would have happened this way. And Katie and I were both like, it did.
1: It did happen that way.
2: I was thinking to myself, I could have been a writer on this at the end. And the writer got what I was saying, but he already did it.
1: He did. It's like you got what he was saying.
3: Yeah.
2: Yeah.
1: I guess so.
3: It would be like watching the movie Signs. Mm-hmm. We're not going to spoil anything. Or not the Sixth Sense.
4: Right.
3: Sixth Sense.
1: Okay, yeah.
3: It'd be like watching the end of that movie and saying, what'd you think? It was great, but I think it'd have been better if Bruce Willis was dead. And then you're like, he was.
1: And then it's like one of those moments.
4: Those obvious things.
3: Yeah. It's like Jason was like, yeah, the ending was good, but I wish it would have ended this way. And Katie and I were both like, that's exactly how it ended.
1: And Jason
3: was like almost so caught up in, it was just kind of a subtle way that it happened.
1: Uh-huh. No, it was pretty in your face, Jason.
3: I mean, I'm trying to give Jason more credit.
1: Oh, thank you, Matt. I would not, because I walked away and I was like, really? Did he pay attention at all?
3: I was like, there was kind of like a wink. You can see a wink?
2: Well, yeah, exactly. Well, I will have to say, after doing a deep dive on ChatGPT, then it was like there was more to it. I don't know. Nobody pointed that out. Is it wasn't for sure as well as some other character, what they did. Mm-hmm. So I was like, oh, that really pisses me off.
1: If you need a brief synopsis of what maybe Happy Ending is about, it's about helper bots. So it's kind of set in the future.
3: Okay.
1: And it is about helper bots that they're humanoid robots. Humanoid, like they look human.
3: That are like personal assistants.
1: Yeah, they act human, but they are learning from you and your behaviors. And you are basically tailoring them to be everything you need them to be, and then to also anticipate all the things that you need.
4: So what's starting to happen in the world.
1: Yes. Right. Okay. It's like really not that far off. You know what I mean?
4: Right.
1: But they're still helper bots. And so they don't have emotions.
3: Did you ever see the Robin Williams movie Bicentennial Man?
4: I'm familiar, but I did not see it.
3: It's very similar to that. He starts off as a robot, and then he gets very human characteristics, and he just basically serves this family as long as he can until he becomes obsolete. Basically.
1: Okay.
4: Similar to the horror movie Megan. I didn't see it, but maybe Happy Ending.
1: I didn't see Megan. I don't know.
4: I didn't see either one.
1: I didn't
4: get a chance to see maybe Happy Ending. So, Jason, you saw Megan because you thought the.
2: Oh, is that who is Machine Gun?
3: Oh no, that's not Megan Fox.
2: Oh, okay.
3: Megan was a different one.
1: It's just called Megan. It's like set in the future, but it's really not that far off. And also, they have basically become outdated. The helper bots have become outdated.
4: Oh, I see.
1: And so they are not being used currently. So they get thrown or they get sent to the retirement yard.
4: Oh, the junkyard kind of thing.
1: Yes, kind of. But they get to live out their last days.
4: Oh, I see.
3: They have a room and stuff. Mm-hmm. So
4: it's kind of like going to a retirement home. I mean, like a nursing home.
1: Kind of.
4: For adults. Okay.
2: Yeah. I will say this was what was mind-boggling, because I did not catch this wink, Matt. You're right. Even though I have my glasses on. And then I started thinking about it. I'm like,
3: oh, I saw it. I looked up. I almost said that. He said, I didn't see it. I'm like, you had your glasses on. How did you not see it?
2: And then when he pointed that out, I'm like, oh, okay, I get it. And then I assumed, I think a lot of assumed that the other person, that's not what happened. She's the one that did this. When I went to ChatGPT, it's like, oh no, it's ambiguity.
1: Mm-hmm.
2: And I was like, son of a bitch. So now I got to sit here wondering if that happened or not. It's clever. It was really good.
1: Mm-hmm.
2: It was clever, because then I was like, because when I sent that out, I'm like, so we don't really know. And then Katie comes back with, oh, in Korea, they do this type of ending. And I was just like, I can't live with this. I can't sit. How am I going to wonder the whole time forever?
1: That's the point.
2: I barely got any
1: sleep.
2: That's
1: the point. At the very end of the musical, there is a decision that the two main helper bots, the characters, have to make. And you don't know which decision one of the characters Correct. Has made. You know for a fact,
3: yes,
1: Jason, that one of the characters makes one of their decisions. Like, you know for a okay. fact.
4: It's very
1: that,
4: clear.
1: Yes.
3: Yes.
1: In my mind, you don't
3: well,
1: know.
3: In my the mind, moment for Jason, it was not very clear. Mm-hmm. But no. It became very clear to Jason.
2: Yeah. Well, in my mind, I was thinking of when I would have did the ending, it was going to be the other person. Mm-hmm. So I was paying attention more to that person.
3: Yeah.
2: And then it all made sense when Matt said that. So when I went home and ChatGPT'd it, and it gave me the fact that the writer, at first the writer made it so you clearly knew both what they were doing.
1: Uh-huh.
2: And then he decided to change it to make people wonder. And I don't like wondering. Just tell me which one.
1: That's
2: I
1: the
2: know
1: whole point.
2: It
1: of
2: makes
1: the,
2: you think yeah. of it.
4: Well, don't you like Interstellar and, well, I'm sorry, like Inception and like Shutter Island
2: like
4: where
2: it,
4: you're like, I'm not sure what happened.
1: Yeah.
2: It makes you think at the end that, oh gosh, it's a way writers do that for you to think and think and think and
4: it's
2: think
4: not a
2: and
4: fairy,
2: think.
4: I'm assuming not a fairy tale ending.
1: Maybe.
4: But see, that's the thing. Yeah. I haven't seen it,
3: maybe
4: but
3: happy ending.
4: The title
1: is maybe.
4: Alludes yeah. to the fact that this is not going to be a clean cut.
1: We don't know.
3: Correct.
1: Maybe, we don't know.
4: Maybe happy
3: maybe.
4: Ending.
1: And I will tell you, I have seen it twice now. I've seen Maybe Happy Ending twice. One time in New York with Tanger on Broadway. And then I saw it again at Tanger Center. And I felt one way at the end of the show in New York City. And then I felt a completely different way having
2: Did
1: seen
2: they
1: it
2: end it
1: at
2: differently?
1: Tanger. No, it ends the exact same way. It's the exact same. It's I
4: like
1: mean, it's fantastic,
4: you.
1: But it just is a. I saw it again with different eyes.
3: I almost think you could kind of see how the actress plays that mm-hmm. role, and that can kind of skew it for you.
2: And then this is the difference. Either you're going to feel, in my opinion, really bad, or if you don't know, you're going to feel really good. It was great. It was one of the way they did it and went about it was very clever. And, it kind of makes you wonder, is a lot of metaphors.
1: A lot.
2: Tons of metaphors.
1: A lot of metaphors.
2: And at the end of it, I thought, we're all going to die. What in the hell?
4: Perfect.
1: Okay, I didn't. That's
4: Feel good musical of the
1: that's
4: year.
1: That's not what I took away from it at all.
4: Well, I guess right. the title says it all. Maybe happy yeah. ending. It depends on your perception, yeah. I guess.
1: I took away that love is always possible. Love is always a good choice. And I don't know about you guys, but there's always one moment that people talk about in Maybe Happy Ending, and they call it that moment. When you see it, you will know what that moment is, and it just takes your breath away. But there is another moment for me when there are things that get flashed up on the stage that in that moment, I just burst into tears. I burst into
4: Both
1: tears
4: times?
1: The first time,
4: oh,
1: and I
4: wow.
1: burst into tears the second time.
2: I didn't have any tears.
1: Guts. It like guts me. I think because mm-hmm. you just didn't understand it.
2: No.
1: Did you get emotional during that time?
3: I didn't get emotional during it because I was
1: figuring
3: trying to kind of like process it because there when they do show that on screen, there's a lot going on.
1: Yeah.
3: Because the set, it's really cool how the set changes. It goes from a really small screen to bigger to then it kind of slides back and forth. So it's almost like you're watching it through a screen.
2: Or a window.
3: Or a window. It's kind of like how you're supposed to, I guess, take it in, and then the window could be big, it could be small. So that was, when they did that, it was like, oh, it's happening everywhere instead of this one little spot. So mm-hmm. it was a little overwhelming for me at that point, but I loved it.
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1: We want to know, what would your hibernation feast be? If you're getting ready to go to sleep for months and months like bears do, what would be your feast that you would eat right before you went to sleep?
2: Kathy, what would your fat bear hibernation feast be?
3: So I'm from Texas, so I will eat brisket all day. There's a restaurant called Texas Pride Barbecue near where I used to live. I'll brisket all day. Just give me a platter of brisket.
1: Yeah.
3: And then brisket tacos and bean and cheese tacos from a chain restaurant called Bill Miller's in Texas.
4: Looks like you got to move back.
3: No. Yeah, it's too hot. No.
2: Okay.
3: And then crab meat all day. Give me a platter of crab meat, crab legs, lump crab, doesn't matter.
2: Oh,
3: and
2: good
3: then,
2: choice.
1: I didn't even think about crab
2: seafood
1: legs.
2: At all, yeah.
1: I have seafood, yes. But not crab. Oh, yeah.
3: And then to finish it off, my grandma's pumpkin pie.
2: Oh, there
1: nostalgic.
2: You go.
1: Nostalgic.
2: Oh, I'm adding pecan pie to mine. Thank
1: I
2: you.
1: I like it.
2: What part of Texas are you from?
3: San Antonio.
2: I used to live. I went to kindergarten in San Antonio years ago.
3: Oh, yeah.
2: It was a good
3: and
2: school.
3: Raised.
2: Yeah, it was a good school.
5: She wasn't choosing Texas.
2: No.
1: She did not choose Texas.
2: No, she did not.
6: It's too hot. Maybe she got on a bike and rode north.
2: There
1: true,
2: is
1: maybe.
2: A,
1: yeah. She might have.
2: We learned
1: Jason's solution.
2: Last week that Jason said poor people that live up north should just get on a bike. We're talking about Dolly Parton when she was poor.
6: Yeah.
2: And just ride their bicycle down to Florida, obviously.
6: Yeah, for the winter.
2: Why didn't they think of that, those dumb poor?
1: Because he would never, ever wear a coat of many colors made of rags.
2: That's yes. right.
6: Mm-hmm. Mm-hmm. You're too busy chopping down trees for firewood for survival.
2: There's a great shirt I saw the other day. I don't know if it's an official shirt you can get, but it's the Texas Chainsaw Massacre guy. With Leatherface. It says, he's from Texas, I can tell. I'm like, that's a great Halloween
1: shirt.
2: That is
1: a pretty good one.
2: That's pretty good.
1: It's a pretty good one.
2: Anthony, what would your hibernation feast be?
7: So Olive Garden has this steak Alfredo with like a balsamic drizzle on it. Mm-mm. Just give me that endless and breadsticks. Just breadsticks.
2: Oh, Olive Garden breadsticks? Yes.
1: He said, give it to me endless.
2: Yes, Anthony.
6: Yes.
2: Then you dip it in the Alfredo sauce. Oh, let's
7: absolutely.
2: Go.
1: Good.
2: Somebody

0: Bring us food. I'll take a McGriddle. I'll take anything.
1: Endless.
0: I'll take anything. Jason Goodman.
2: One question. Do bears
3: do
2: they hibernate and they never wake up to eat again?
3: Not for months.
0: They hibernate for
2: really?
0: The winter.
2: Mm-hmm.
1: It's like the whole winter.
3: Yeah.
2: Oh, I didn't know that.
3: And then they come out and they're like skinny and tired and hungry.
0: Yeah.
3: They're tired from sleeping so much, but they're hungry.
2: I see.
3: Yep.
2: I would do the wings from Game On.
3: Okay.
0: Mm-hmm.
2: I would do the burger from Game On.
3: Oh, boy.
0: Oh, my gosh.
3: Are you?
2: I would do the hot dogs from Game. No, seriously, Jared, I'm surprised you didn't put that hot dog on the list. That's offensive.
0: Well, somebody from your ownership's on my S list now.
3: It's pronounced glizzy, oh, okay. By the way. The yeah. glizzy.
0: He is on my S list.
2: Okay.
0: No,
2: that's a little bit different than just picking out the food, but okay.
1: No, by the way, depending on the bear, it's 3 to 7 months.
3: Wow.
0: Oh, my gosh.
3: 7 months.
0: Over half a year.
1: Yeah.
2: How do they store enough food for that?
3: That's they're having their feast.
2: Do they come out like from Ethiopia?
3: Nah. But they're I feel like they're something like metabolism slows way down, and so does their breathing. Like, they're almost dead.
2: Wow.
3: The way that, like, how the heartbeat goes and stuff, and then they, yeah, naturally wake back up.
0: Yeah, no, I told you, I crave, and I'll probably, I haven't been there this week, I usually get it once a week, the Chicago dog from Game On.
3: Oh, yeah.
0: I right. actually crave it.
2: I do like that, but as far as one of my favorite foods is pizza, and I hate to say this, because it's not really, I think, Italian-owned, where they really would know Italian food. I love the pizza. I just had the whole thing from what's the place next to Joey's burger?
0: Gusto. I was there yesterday.
2: Very good, Katie.
0: Yeah.
2: Shockingly good.
3: Is it like it's New York style?
0: Wood fired.
3: Okay.
0: They say they brought in Italian, I mean all their ingredients are from Italy.
3: Cool.
2: Yeah.
0: And they have all the stuff there.
2: I just ate the one of them that had like caramelized onions.
0: Yeah.
2: And then meatball on it and spinach. It was delicious.
0: Do you find good. That the pizza there is like kind of light? Like you can eat a full pizza.
2: I ate the whole thing.
0: Yes.
3: Like you don't walk away thinking like, I just ate a whole pizza.
0: Yeah. No, you don't. You really don't.
3: I like it when that
0: Katie,
3: happens.
0: We should go there for, I know it's,
3: I would love
0: it's
3: it.
0: Kind of far, but it's good.
3: If it's good food, we'll travel.
2: It is good.
0: You know, Pepe, he's the longtime friend of the show that owns a bunch of Rio Grande.
3: Yeah, yeah.
0: He opened that and Joey's.
2: Very
3: wow.
2: good.
0: He's done really well in the he's retired. I just saw him the other day. He said he's retired, but he said say hello to all you guys.
3: I've
0: known him for
3: 20
0: years. Yeah. Yeah,
2: I would also do fries from Stamey's. They're delicious. I love French fries.
0: Oh, the crinkle fries.
3: They're crinkle, right?
2: Yeah, I love mm-hmm. crinkle fries. Also, I would get as many lobsters as I can. I love lobsters. Lobsters are so good. I would
0: yes.
2: take a lobster roll. I would take the regular lobster, especially if it's just automatically prepared for me rather than me having to break the shell.
3: True.
2: And then I would love raw oysters and clams.
3: It's not going to last you very long for
2: the
3: hibernation.
2: All that other
3: food, though.
0: That's true. Yeah, the hamburgers, yeah. the hot dogs, the yeah, mm-hmm. pizza, pretty good. It's better. Listen, I thought you'd be like, I want kale and
3: yeah.
0: I want a broccoli.
3: Like you're not going to gain any weight. Any sweets on there at all?
2: Ooh,
3: no sweets.
2: Gosh. If I had to choose,
3: no,
2: one,
3: you don't.
2: I mean,
3: you don't.
2: Oh,
3: you don't.
0: Yeah, you don't have to.
2: It would be like a milkshake or something.
3: Oh, that's a good choice.
0: There is a scene, and this I'll say, because Jason, I think you're going to watch, you've watched a little bit, or I know Carol has, I know Katie's watching, I'm on the last episode, Monsters, Lizzie Borden story, true story. She's not a serial killer, but killed her parents. After eating oysters, it might change your mind. But I don't want to watch it. It's a scene that you'll never forget.
3: Okay.
2: Oh,
0: it's
2: wow.
0: a scene you will never, I was like, is this happening? Anyway. Oh, I think that's all great list. Everyone had. I'm starving.
3: It doesn't take long for me to come up with things that I want to eat
0: you
3: in the moment.
0: Me.
3: Yeah, it does not.
0: Yeah, it's amazing. All right, so get your hibernation on. All right,
3: I guess. And good luck to all the fat bears. We can vote, by the way. We can go on their website and vote for the fattest bear. So, because we're going to figure out who it is pretty soon.
0: Yeah.
3: Fattest bear.
2: Jared.
3: People are like, we feel bad for the bear. I'm like, why? This is what they do. This is great.
0: You don't say you're kidding, Jason. This is fine.
2: I mean, you're bigger than a cub, but yeah.
0: I know. I said I've been on a bear website for gay people,
3: mm-hmm.
0: for gay men, and they wanted me, and I felt good about it.
3: He wears it proudly.
0: Yes.
4: Wake up. No. Jared and Katie in the morning. In the morning.
5: Wake me up.
4: 107.5 KZL.
3: Matt has never tried a pumpkin spice latte, he said. Ever, ever.
1: Never done it. I've bought several for other people, but I've never tried it myself.
3: And your wife loves fall, and she
1: does,
3: loves the pumpkin spice latte.
1: She's a big fan of the pumpkin spice latte. She's one of those that when they decide they're going to announce it, even in, I don't know, July, she'll still go get one.
3: Okay.
1: Yeah, that's she so doesn't cool. really start going heavy into the pumpkin spice until August or September, like late August, September, though.
3: Oh.
1: But yeah, she'll day one, she's like, I got to have it.
3: All right. Mm-hmm. Well, and you've never, I mean, you've smelled plenty. Obviously, yeah. You know what they are, but you've never had a sip. And so you said, you know what? I'm going to get one. Yeah. I'm going to do one.
0: He's going to do one.
3: I'm going to do a PSL.
1: Why not? And so, I've kept the top on. You can see I haven't tried it yet.
3: Yes. And so
0: integrity matters here.
3: You did go Starbucks because I feel like they really push the pumpkin spice latte.
0: Oh, yeah. Big time.
3: You know,
2: you don't have to pay $18 for it.
3: Yeah.
0: Sure, why not?
3: Cheap, right?
1: Well, when I pulled up to the window this morning, the person in front of me had also ordered a pumpkin spice latte. Their order was still on the screen. And so I could see the price, and I was like, give me that, but smaller.
0: Some pumpkin terrace for
1: it. Starbucks is the weird thing where I never know what size to say to order.
0: No, yeah, it's confusing.
3: Right. Mm-hmm. Yeah. They have the tall... They have a grande, they have a venti, and then I don't even know what's after that. If there is something, I don't know.
1: The person before me was the venti.
3: Oh.
1: Which I think is the big one.
3: They're going for the big dog.
1: Yeah. So I was like, give me the non-venti.
3: Yep, the opposite of venti. So you have one, and did you order it just as it comes?
1: Just as it comes.
3: Okay.
1: I said pumpkin spice latte, hot.
3: And they put the whipped cream and then the spice on top, I'm assuming.
2: And be honest. Like be honest. Well,
0: if you lie, we're going to punch you dead in your throat.
1: And I do like pumpkin flavored things. Like I love a pumpkin pie.
2: Oh, well, that's different.
1: Yeah,
2: but what
0: this is liquid pumpkin.
3: Yeah,
2: a lot of people think it's just hype. That it's all the people. It just hype. And yeah, feel like it's in the season. Just take it as what it is.
3: All right. So all you can when you're ready.
0: Maybe do a 1 to 10 score.
1: Mm-hmm. Okay. Here we go.
3: Mm-hmm. I'm jealous that he has it.
0: He could have brought you one, I guess.
1: It's sweeter than I expected.
3: Okay. How's the pumpkin?
0: He's going for a second sip.
3: You getting the spice and the pumpkin?
1: I'm getting some spice, but I'm getting more. You said they put like a whipped cream on it?
3: Mm-hmm.
1: I'm getting a lot of whipped cream. I wonder if that's because it was at the top.
3: Well, why don't you open it and then try to sip it from them?
1: I asked Katie, how am I supposed to order this? I don't know what I'm doing.
3: And I said, look, does milk give you farts the way it does to me? And he said, no, I'm fine. I was like, then just order it as it comes.
0: Now I'm in the mood to
2: drink. You get the,
1: I will tell you, this looks horrible.
3: Let me see. Oh, yeah. That is very pumpkin colored.
2: Don't spill it on the board.
0: It looks like throw up.
1: Yeah, it looks like what
3: orangey.
1: My 3-month-old niece has in her diaper.
3: Ew, yes,
1: it does. Wow. It does not
2: that
1: look good.
2: Is disgusting.
0: It's like an orange paste.
2: Don't base it off the diarrhea look. Base it off of just the taste.
1: As far as taste goes, it's good.
3: Mm-hmm.
0: 1 to 10.
1: I like it. I would say a 7.
0: Okay.
1: Would you order it? It's not my favorite coffee flavor, but... I would have it again,
3: like,
1: for sure.
3: Do you understand why people love it? Does it give you the fall feels?
1: It does feel like fall.
3: Okay.
1: Yeah. I wish it wasn't quite as whipped creamy, I guess, but I do like the cinnamon aspect of
2: it. Would you drink it? Cinnamon, is that the pumpkin spice?
3: They put it on top.
2: Oh.
1: Cinnamon and nutmeg, right? Uh-huh.
2: Would you drink that over a regular coffee?
1: Not daily,
3: He's like, not for the price. No.
1: Yeah. No, that Keurig up there is free $95. I'll drink out of that. If I were going to a coffee shop, I would probably get something more like this versus just walking in and saying, decaf.
0: Do you think it's like every pumpkin spice season, you'll have one and that you'll be good for the season?
1: I could see that being I'll have my one at a certain point and that's it. I could also, I don't know that it would kill me to never have this again.
0: Yeah, yeah, right. Okay. I'm not
1: going to go out of my way to get this, but if I'm in the car and Hannah really wants to stop and we're stopping and I want a coffee, I would order this.
0: And all the other coffees aren't working
3: that day.
0: They took the day off. Mm-hmm. You have to get it.
2: He's buying into the hype.
1: Well, there's just something about, like, if I'm making it at home, I'm not going to go through the hassle of doing this and frothing and all that extra stuff. But if I'm going to a coffee place, I would rather get something that's a little more done up.
2: You could probably get a Keurig cup as pumpkin spice.
1: I think they do have, like, K-cups that are pumpkin spice flavor, but I don't think it's going to have all the extras.
3: It's not going to be the same at all. Would you be embarrassed? Because I've been seeing a lot on social media that men go up to the bar and they say, I'll have 2 old fashions. And then they slip the bartender a little note and it's really 2 espresso martinis. Or they'll go to the coffee shop and they'll say, 2 double espressos. And then they slip them a note and it's like, 2 pumpkin spice lattes. Would you be embarrassed to order it?
1: I don't think I would be embarrassed to order this because I feel like if I'm in the coffee shop, it's just an acceptable place to order that.
2: You don't look like a pumpkin spice flavored guy, though.
1: Yeah, I'm
0: you're like, I'll have the old spice drink.
1: I'll be honest. And I feel like Jared may be this way too. If it's like fall or winter, I prefer like an apple cider.
3: Oh.
0: Okay.
1: There's something about like apple flavor.
2: So you get
1: I like
2: more
1: an apple
2: feminine.
1: Flavor.
2: That's fine.
1: I don't know what it is about hot apple cider with cinnamon. I think I like that better in the winter.
3: With bourbon?
1: I would like that. Yeah,
3: I would like it better
1: with
3: bourbon.
1: Yeah.
3: Mm-hmm.
0: Yeah, that's the one, I guess, fruity type thing that like that's like more seasonal, like around Halloween or fall, like when it's cold outside.
1: Yeah.
0: I'll have one.
1: Yeah.
0: Apple cider.
1: And then you're done?
0: I love hot chocolate.
1: Yeah.
3: You could do hot chocolate. You could do mulled wine if you wanted. Mm. There's lots of seasonal drinks.
2: Well, yeah, I think one of the ones that isn't cold is pretty popular is eggnog.
0: Yeah. Oh, yeah.
3: Oh, I love
2: that
3: eggnog.
2: You shouldn't drink it. It's the fattiest of saturated fat I've ever seen. I will vow to never drink an eggnog.
3: I literally have one eggnog.
0: Same.
3: All season.
0: Yeah, same. Yeah,
2: not good.
3: And then I grate some fresh nutmeg on top. Have tons of ice in there, and then that's it. Yeah,
2: you put ice in your
3: yes.
0: Really,
3: I like it over ice. I like it ice.
2: It's like
3: cold.
2: Putting water in your milk, but that's fine.
3: Okay.
0: You go into like a diabetic coma, then I'm good.
3: And we're good. One good. And done.
0: Like, oh my gosh, it's a lot of sugar.
3: And it better be spiked. I'm not drinking it.
2: Okay.
3: I am not drinking it if it does not have alcohol in it. Seriously, yeah. I don't love it that much.
0: Is there anything you drink that doesn't have alcohol in it? Or that you wouldn't prefer alcohol to be in it.
1: I think there's water in her cup here.
2: No, that's vodka.
0: Yeah.
1: It's mixed. Oops. I'm not close enough to smell it yet.
0: That's work water.
1: Water.
0: Get to the weak water.
3: What I do is none of your business.
0: No. That's right.
3: I'm glad you tried it, Matt. At least you did it.
1: I'm glad I tried it. I'm going to finish it.
3: My favorite line is where he goes, if I never had it again, I wouldn't die.
1: Yeah, right. Like, I'm not actively seeking this out, but if I find myself in a coffee shop with somebody, I would get it.
0: I feel that way about certain things. Somebody gives me some, I'll be like, all right. But if I have to go order it, no.
3: Nah,
1: this is,
3: it.
1: Though, I think something I need to wait until it's a little crispier outside.
3: Yeah, that's the problem.
1: It's been 85, 90 degrees. I can't get down with this.
3: Well,
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14: 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And I want to compliment everybody because sometimes I'm sitting in the car and I'm just listening to y'all. And I find myself almost kind of like I'm in there with y'all. Like, what in the world? Like, just, you know, talking. It's hard to explain. I think you guys are hilarious. And I could be down and out or whatever and just listen to y'all. And, you know, just get a good old laugh out and just think y'all are doing great things.
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1: Brand new segment to the show, Jared and Katie's What's Their Best? For now, we're going to do musical artists, but we're going to move into other things, possibly with movies and TV shows and, you know, different things where they'd be recognizable. Today, iconic artist Madonna. What's her best?
2: This is so hard.
1: She's iconic.
2: I mean, how many number one hits has Madonna had in her lifetime? 150?
3: I mean, look.
1: 12 million?
2: I mean, oh, this really, I went back and forth. I can go first if you'd like.
1: Okay, and we didn't tell each other, so
2: we might have the same one.
1: Duplicates.
2: We might.
1: Here's Katie's.

0: It's just iconic Madonna
1: to me.
0: That
1: is iconic Madonna,
0: yeah. It's iconic. There are so many sub-songs that I wanted to pick, and I thought, well, I'm probably going to get a whole bunch of grief, but I didn't care. This was my number one. It really, I think this is iconic Madonna.
1: And for me, and it is.
0: It totally. Is.
1: For me, yeah. It's not, this will not be iconic Madonna. Nope. I don't think, not like in her heyday.
0: Uh-huh.
1: But it's my, to me, the catchiest song for me that I, when I hear it, I'm like, yeah.
0: Mm. Mm-hmm.
2: Yeah, good one.
0: Oh, wow. You went newer.
1: I went newer.

0: with this, Jared, as one. I consider this one because it was almost, it's not a comeback, but it is a comeback. She reinvented herself with this sound, and it made, and back at the later time, it became current, which is hard for artists to do. And she made it current, and it was a very big song in nightclubs, too, which she hasn't had in a while.
1: Well, Confessions on a Dance Floor.
2: And when I hear it, I'm just like, well, I just like that
1: song. Yeah, it's good. Yeah. It's very good. I'm really shocked that you went more current.
2: Yeah, are you?
1: Yeah, I don't know why.
2: There's one song, I'll wait till everyone else goes. There's one song that my initial thought, that's the one. Because I remember watching the music video when I was young, and I just thought it was so cool. But then I was looking through the list, like, actually, the one I like the most listening to is this one.
1: And that, by the way, is Matt, true. Right? Like, that's the point, is what is their best according
3: to you.
1: According to
3: you.
1: Yeah. Yeah, because clearly she's super successful and has a million trillion hits. It's like, you can't, none of the songs we name are going to be bad.
2: Yeah, if you just go, oh, you just pick her, you know, her best-selling one, that's not going to work.
1: That's not the point.
3: I think a critic would hear the one I picked and be like, no chance.
2: Yeah, and same with mine. Yeah.
1: But to you, you're like, it is the best.
3: I'm like, it's the best.
2: Jared and Katie's What's Their Best? Here's Matt's choice for Madonna. Say it's not a good one?
0: No. No.
3: That's first too. Really started liking it because Austin Powers is in the music video.
0: Oh, so that's your association.
3: And I was like, that's cool because she kind of did that song. I think it was for either International Man of Mystery or The Spy Who Shagged Me. I can't remember which one, but it was in the movie. And I remember thinking, oh, that's cool that that's in the movie because I love the movie. And then Mike Myers plays Austin Powers in the music video. He's like driving Madonna around, and I'm like, oh, that's cool.
2: That's cool.
3: And so then I started listening to it more and more. So that's just the one I have the most, I guess, exposure to.
1: Sure.
2: You know, it's funny, and I love the Austin Powers movies, and there's going to be another one coming out, I think, next year. But I don't think I ever saw the music video or whatever the one mine's called. I don't know the name of it. It's called Music?
1: Music. Yep.
2: Okay. Ally G. Borat, or Sacha Baron Cohen as Ally G is in the video.
3: Oh, wow.
1: Really?
2: And, like, driving her around. Isn't that weird?
1: Is that
3: so
1: they
3: just repeated the play.
2: Yeah.
1: That all right.
2: That's pretty funny. But I didn't know that at the time. Jason, do you have yours in here? Or
0: I didn't know I was supposed to get a clip.
1: I told you yesterday.
0: No, you said just be prepared for the discussion. Oh, okay.
1: We work in radio. I didn't know
0: we were doing clips. Okay. I thought we were just arguing about
2: what is yours?
0: Oh, gosh, this was so hard for me, but I'm going to choose one only because it's not necessarily my favorite hook and all that, but it's one of my favorite because of the background.
1: Okay.
0: And the background is, because I would have said one that's controversial, but the background is, I would say Lucky Star is. And the reason why I'm going to say that.
2: What's it called?
0: You might be my lucky star.
1: Is that called Holiday?
0: No, Holiday. That's a great one,
1: too. Okay, I like that one, too.
0: Lucky Star, I believe, is the only hit that Madonna wrote entirely. And that's my reason.
2: Oh, yeah. Stop right. I know this one. She does have so many hits.
0: And that was the one she wrote as solely her. So it defines her solely as a hit maker. Of course, she co-wrote a lot of songs. Mm-hmm. It was solely her. And that's important to me. I almost picked another one that was very controversial, but I don't want to say because you guys might have picked it. Oh, no,
2: we've already done ours.
1: We've already done them.
0: I would say Like a Prayer is a big one.
1: Oh, well, yeah.
0: That's very controversial. I know you probably wouldn't like that, Jared, because of the religious undertones.
1: Well, Like a Virgin and Like a Prayer are like two of her biggest of all time.
0: Yeah, but in the video, she's at a church and this cross
2: church
0: is burning.
2: Wasn't happy about it when it came out.
1: Catholic Church was like,
2: can you not do that in our church, please?
1: Right. Yeah. But, I mean, Madonna fans loved it. The song that I really struggled with that I don't think you got, I don't know if you know it or not, but La Isla Bonita.
0: Yeah, that's not that good.
1: Last night I dreamt of San Pedro.
2: Oh, yeah, I know the song.
1: Yeah, that one.
2: I was going to put it and see if it's in the second.
1: La
2: spell
1: Isla
2: it.
1: Bonita.
2: Put Bonita in and see if that's in there.
1: Mm. Probably
0: maybe
1: not.
0: Maybe because you're Hispanic heritage.
1: Is it in there?
2: Maybe so, Katie. No,
1: what?
2: It's not. No, it is.
1: Oh. It is?
2: Yeah. No, it's not. I'm just kidding. No, it is.
1: Yes!
2: This is a good one. I don't think I knew it was Madonna. This is where I long to be. La Isla
1: Bonita. And when the samba played, the
2: I will say so far.
1: I ring through my ears and sing my eyes. Your Spanish lullaby.
2: I don't think I knew this was her. Jason, I'm not trying to be rude, but I think so far yours is the worst.
1: I think it is, kind of. Yeah. I mean, Lucky Star is good,
2: I've heard
1: but like
2: it,
1: not.
2: I've heard it, but it's like, yeah,
0: I don't think you got to understand the whole picture of it. It's okay. Her only song she written by herself that was a hit. That's important to me.
3: I got you.
0: Because sure. A lot of artists now, most artists, the big artists, they didn't even write the songs themselves.
1: Listen, no, we wouldn't give you a hard time if you didn't give Matt a hard time for not like you saying that his pick wasn't good.
0: Well, yeah. I think, Jared, I gave you credit. Music and holidays just to listen to are my favorite.
2: Yeah, they're good to listen to.
0: But that one would be my favorite because
2: there hasn't been one that's been played that I don't like.
3: Yeah, and we're all going to have a different reason for it. I mean, heck, mine was because Austin Powers in the music video.
2: Right.
1: Well, and Confessions on a Dance Floor, the first one, now two is here, but the first one, I think that I love the songs, and that's like super new because it takes me back to a certain place, you know, that's huge too. Mm-hmm. And it's very different Madonna, but still very iconic Madonna.
2: Yeah, absolutely. You know?

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1: Brand new segment to the show, Jared and Katie's What's Their Best? What is, in your opinion, Madonna's best? The new segment, Jared and Katie's What's Their Best? Let's go to AMO Jose. What is Madonna's best song?
2: Like a Virgin. Mm-hmm. Touched for the very first time.
3: Yeah, that song was her biggest hit ever.
1: I'm getting turned on.
4: We should have people sing it when they call in.
1: Yeah.
4: Good job, Jose.
1: All right, Jose.
3: This is the biggest one ever in her history of music.
1: Oh, I was sad. Sorry.
4: Just the hook.
1: Just the hook.
4: That's all we need.
1: All right, let's go to Hannah. Hannah, what is, in your opinion, Madonna's best song ever?
5: I Touch Myself. I feel like...
1: Is that her?
3: No, oh, that's the Vinyls.
1: That's not Madonna. Unless, did she do a different
3: version? Oh, is there she did a X-rated video. Maybe that's the song.
1: Oh.
3: She did an X-rated video where she was getting it on by herself. That was so controversial on MTV when it came out. Is that the song you're talking about?
1: Oh, sorry.
3: Yeah. Ooh, yeah.
1: I know the other one.
3: It's very provocative.
1: Yeah, only one haven't heard.
4: Was that one called Erotica?
5: And it was in the 80s, and so that brought, like, women's rights, or I mean, that brought controversy to the whole women, like, industry right there.
4: Okay. I think the one that Jason was talking about is Justify My Love.
3: That is. Oh, yeah. My gosh.
4: Justify My Love was...
6: Yeah, because when I type in, I Touch Myself, Madonna, the only thing that comes up is the Divinyls.
3: That's the Divinyls.
4: But
6: Hannah, can you sing
4: love.
6: A little bit for us?
5: Huh?
1: Can you sing a little bit?
5: No, I'm a bad singer.
1: Can you say some of the lyrics?
5: No, not off the top of my head.
3: I think
5: but
3: it's
5: I
3: the
5: like
3: song,
5: it.
3: I Touch Myself.
4: Mm-hmm.
3: Na, na,
4: that's what she's
1: saying.
3: That's not Madonna.
1: Anybody else?
3: That's not
1: when
3: Madonna.
1: I think about you.
6: Yeah, that's
1: I
6: the
1: touch
6: divine.
1: Myself.
6: Yeah,
1: but I can see the confusion there because you know it's Madonna.
4: I mean, Madonna. Yeah.
3: No.
1: About you.
3: I would never think of that as Madonna, but I guess so.
1: Naughty.
4: Madonna's Justify My Love goes,
1: oof.
4: I don't want to be your mother. I don't want to be your sister either. I just want to be your lover. I want to have you, baby. Kiss me. That's right. Kiss me.
3: And the whole time she's
4: Justify My Love.
3: Doing it by herself on the video. The whole time.
1: Oh, wow. Ain't no WAP, but it's fine.
4: Well, no. This is like, this is pre-WAP.
1: Pre-WAP. We have either pre-WAP or post-WAP.
4: Right.
1: Let's go to Kendall, what is Madonna's best song of all time?
7: For me, it's got to be Vogue.
4: Yeah.
1: Vogue, that was what I was going to choose. That was my initial thought. I remember the music video.
4: It's the iconic.
1: Yeah.
7: And it was used so much across pop culture. I mean,
1: mm-hmm.
7: comedy to everything. It was just so big. I mean, you cannot say the word Vogue and not think Madonna.
4: Or true. Strike a pose.
1: Yep.
7: Exactly.
1: And it's catchy AF. Let your
4: body move to the music.
1: And I think, like, Lady Gaga, it's like when she first came out, I felt like she...
4: They
1: the
4: totally.
1: Song was Vogue and other songs mm-hmm. she kind of copied.
4: Same
3: this
4: vibe.
3: Song was, Vogue was her second biggest hit ever.
1: It's a big one.
4: And the first one, Like a Virgin?
3: Yeah.
1: Well, I like this new segment to the show.
4: Yes, good job. It's so good.
1: Jared and Katie's What's Their Best?
3: We missed some of the big ones. Crazy for You.
4: Oh, that's such a good one. It's very slow, like a ballad.
3: Papa Don't Preach.
1: That's a good one.
4: Yep.
3: Live to Tell.
4: How controversial was Papa Don't Preach? So.
1: Was it?
4: Yes. It was about like getting pregnant and the dad finding it. You know, yeah.
3: Oh, that was probably the most controversial.
4: Papa Don't Preach. I'm in trouble. Yep.
3: That is the most controversial one. That's what I was referring to. Is that the abortion one?
4: Mm-hmm.

0: My baby.
1: Madonna was in the movie Desperately Seeking Susan, if you remember that movie, which I saw as a kid. I thought it was pretty good.
0: I like
1: that
0: movie.
1: That's helped her get a big push on her career.
0: And then she played Evita. Mm-hmm. And then she was in baseball, League of Their Own. Yep, remember she was? Yeah. Mm-hmm.
2: Yeah, is that where she met Sean Penn? Desperate? No, she was in a movie with Sean Penn. It was just them two, though. I don't think it did that well. And that's where they met, because they got married, right? Or they dated for a long time, Madonna and Sean Penn. She was in a movie, and people like kind of panned her performance in that movie, but the other ones were fine.
0: They co-starred together in Shanghai Surprise.
2: Yes,
0: I've never even heard of it.
2: Yeah, I heard it was like straight garbage.
3: Also says that they met on set of Material Girl, the music video.
0: Okay then.
1: A couple fun facts. That you know, the Justify My Love, where she was doing it the whole time. They played it a lot on MTV. Because of so much fallout, MTV ended up banning it.
2: Wow.
1: The video.
0: It was pretty hot.
1: Yeah.
2: All right.
0: I think Madonna looks, I know you guys probably don't agree, but the woman is what, 70? 70 mm-hmm. something? The things that she just was in Times Square dancing on this stage and doing these concerts, and then she's up there every night performing. I mean, she's insane. She is like basically looks like a robot.
1: She looks so totally went down in my book, the way she acted, the way she does things, everything like that at the end. When she first came out, loved her. In fact, I can remember my sister and many a girl at the time she started a fashion trend.
0: Oh, yeah.
1: It was unbelievable with the cut, like, I don't know what the hell she was wearing.
0: The gloves and the neon jewelry and the big hair and
1: big fashion trend.
0: Yeah. Okay. We love Madonna.
2: She's an icon. She's an icon for sure.
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1: Benny Blanco says the key to true love is letting her rip from your butt.
2: No, please don't. We don't want that at all.
1: Well, it's not in yet. Why is that not going in there?
3: Are you saying
2: it's flat? So gross? It's they the don't audio. Want it in. Yeah, they don't want it in there.
1: I guess not.
3: Are you talking about flatulence?
1: Yes. Benny Blanco said couples need to stop pretending that they do not pass gas. He said it's a rule that he and Selena Gomez have established early in their relationship. And I want to remind you that he snagged Selena Gomez. So there's something to it. And I will say, speaking from my own experience, I don't like it when Ben is overly disgusting with it. Like sometimes he will prolong a fart and then I'm like, knock it off.
2: Yeah.
1: But
3: what do you mean prolong?
1: Like he'll really draw it out.
2: Yeah.
3: How do you do that?
1: I don't know. It's a talent, I guess.
3: Interesting.
1: He can do it.
2: He doesn't push as hard.
3: Just control it.
1: Yeah. And then I'm like, come on. We're right here. I'm right here. But I fart in front of him and then we're just like, ew, gross. It's just commentary.
3: Oh,
1: at
3: we
1: this
3: get
1: point.
3: Into full blown fights.
1: It depends on if it's like if it stinks and I want to die, then yes, I will fight.
3: So the entire time when I was with you guys watching the show, sitting in the seat, I had to hold it in the entire time.
2: Nice.
3: And it was happening on the way home. We get into bed, and as soon as we get into bed, bam, I had this huge one. And Carol's like, that's so disgusting. You do it in bed. That is so disgusting. And I'm like thinking to myself, she's done it in bed many a time. And she's like, yeah, but you didn't have to make the noise. I'm like, I like the noise when you do it, so I'm warned, and it just doesn't hit me out of the blue.
2: Yeah, the sound
3: right?
2: of deadly is the
3: that
2: worst.
3: That way you
2: yeah,
3: know.
1: You do know.
3: And then she's, I mean, seriously, like, how could you possibly, that's not a turn on, blah, blah, blah.
1: Yeah.
3: So anyways, we do the spoon thing, and I actually spooned her this time.
2: Yeah.
3: And
1: wow.
3: She literally farted on my leg.
2: Oh, see, right that's after no that. Good.
1: I'm like, won't fart on Ben.
3: I'm like, you just told me how disgusting it was for me, and then you just did it, and then she just laughs.
2: Oh, yeah, I don't like that.
1: Yeah, it's a natural. It's a bodily function and I'm fine with it. Mm-hmm. I think hiding it is, I just can't live my life that way. I just can't. In here, I can control myself.
2: Yeah.
1: Do you know? But I don't live with you guys 24 hours a day, 7 days a week. I don't. At home, I got to be free. I got to be
3: can
1: myself.
3: Can I just say something? I think Jared will agree and he's agreed in the past about this. And I'm not being sexist, but when women fart, it's worse and detrimental.
2: Yeah.
1: I don't think it's great to hear dudes do it either.
3: But it's more masculine, man.
1: No, it isn't.
3: When women
2: it
3: do
2: is.
3: It.
1: I've let some real
2: no,
1: masculine
2: have,
1: farts
2: but
1: go.
2: Like,
3: yes,
2: like,
3: that's my point.
2: If you're at dinner and a dude in a dude like burps, you know, it's like kind of like boorish behavior.
1: I would never
2: you expect more from a guy. If a woman does, you're like,
4: it's definitely more stereotypical to be like a dude thing to burp, fart,
1: sure,
4: you know, snort, do things like that.
1: There is a time and a place though too. Like it is absolutely inappropriate to do that out at dinner.
3: That's not what we're saying.
1: It's inappropriate to do it and fart everywhere. But at home?
3: Yes, it's detrimental, it's scarring because we think of women as this feminine little flower.
2: We do.
1: Well,
2: right?
1: You shouldn't.
2: And beautiful.
3: And then all of a sudden the scent is not of a flower.
1: Mm-hmm.
3: It seems like you're too manly. So it's almost like, am I gay? Because you come across as a guy right now.
1: That is not true.
2: Am I dating
1: that is ridiculous.
2: Am I married to a man now?
1: I mean, how would you feel? Who's doing that one?
2: It just says long fart. I didn't preview
4: somebody.
1: How would you feel if we said to you, oh, I only think that you are a man if you are big and burly and macho.
2: That happens
1: and
2: all the time.
1: No, yeah. But that's
3: look
1: not
3: me.
1: How all men
3: am
1: are.
3: Am I a big, macho, burly man? No.
1: Right. Like, so feel free to fart everywhere because like, you're not already there.
2: I'm like, hey, I'm going to take a bath. They're like, oh, feminine. I mean, I get it. Right? And y'all
1: you
2: think
1: that. But
2: you
1: still do it because you are who you are in your own home.
2: I am. Now, if I was married to somebody that like that really turns me off, I would do it in private. That'd be weird. No one's ever said that. But that'd be weird for somebody to say that. But like my position is don't do it on purpose. If it happens, it happens. Like everyone's going to fart. But if you're like, if you can go into the next room, even with my kids, I'm like, don't do it. Like we're all sitting in the car. Like, can you wait till we get out? Or, you know, I don't fart in front of my kids.
4: Wow.
2: I don't.
1: What?
2: I don't. I try not to.
3: That's funny. I fart on my kids.
4: Yeah.
2: Yeah. Nope.
4: Because if you drew a photo of someone who actively farts on purpose in front of their children.
1: It would be you.
4: It's a sketch of you.
2: It would be me or before Matt lost 400 pounds.
1: The things that you do and don't do, Jared, are mystifying.
2: I like to keep you guessing. I like to keep you guessing.
4: He's an enigma.
2: I've always been, if my brother farts on me, but like I'll look up the stairs and he's like got a really good job. He's very smart. He'll be like, Jared, I'll look up at his house. He'll moon me and fart. And I'm like,
4: that's funny.
2: That's next level dude stuff.
3: Yeah, that's like, why he's still single.
2: Yeah, exactly.
4: See, I didn't have brothers, so I didn't get to experience that. I feel like that would have been me.
2: Oh, yeah,
4: like,
2: no.
4: Like, constantly mooning and farting and teabagging stuff. Like, that would have been me.
1: You know.
3: Teabagging?
4: Yes.
3: What in the...
1: Dudes are gross.
4: Did you put your nuts on my drum set?
2: Yeah, you do, like, gross stuff.
1: Dudes want to put their nuts everywhere.
2: But, yeah, I don't want... And, Katie, you know this, but I don't want... When I was married, and you're like, oh, that's why you're not married. No, there's a million other reasons. It's... If I have to pass gas, I'm just not going to do it in front of them. Like, I'm just not. I can control it. Clearly, for 20 years, I've never done it.
1: Well, we can control it because it's, like, not acceptable
2: at
1: work.
2: I'll just go to a different room. Now, at night, has it happened? Yes. Has it happened by accident? Yes. I think that's fine. But just willy-nilly, like, hey, it was free. It's free-for-all fart session. No, I don't like that.
3: I think it's funny, though. When I fart on Everly's face, she can't stop laughing. She laughs the entire time, nonstop. And then when her friend's over, I still do it. And they just don't, they can't stop laughing.
1: Yeah. Eventually, it will be mortifying for them. But right now, it's funny.
3: Yeah.
1: Farts are funny to me. I don't know.
2: Let me add an addendum.
1: Okay.
2: Ezra, who's 6, I fart around him all the time. Mm-hmm. And he thinks it's funny.
3: Yeah, there you go.
4: Yeah.
2: But Ava and Eli, but like a romantic partner, I don't know. I don't like it.
1: Mm.
2: But I'm not like, you can't fart around me. I don't say that.
3: Well, let me ask you this. How long should you wait? Because I know a lot of people, when you first start dating, they don't.
1: Mm-hmm.
3: How long do you think the average that you wait where you're comfortable, where you are releasing gas?
2: Probably the nursing home is what I would guess.
1: I think it almost always probably happens as an accident first.
2: I agreed.
3: And then you laugh.
1: Yeah, then you laugh. And then it's...
2: You broke the seal. Yes. Or when broke the barrier, they call it. Breaking the barrier.
1: I think then when you're spending a lot of time together.
3: Like 6 months?
1: Probably.
3: Or 1 month.
1: You're spending the night. They're spending the night. You start living together. Yeah.
2: I don't get the thing. Oh, it's a bodily function. There's a lot of things a bodily function you should still do in private.
1: Like, I don't want to throw up in front of anybody.
2: But why not? What if they're into
1: it? Would if I absolutely had to.
2: No. You know, number one's a bodily function. Number two's a bodily function.
1: I do that with the door open, too. Not number two.
2: Oh, number one, that's fine.
1: Yeah, number one, I do with the door open.
4: Yeah, see, that's interesting. My house, it's wide open.
1: Yeah.
2: You're ODC, you're at your house? Open door crapper?
4: Yep. I am, my son is, my wife is.
1: Mm-hmm. Peeing, yes. Pooping, no.
2: Let's close the door.
1: Yeah, mostly because my kids don't want me to know that they're on their devices. Mm. You know, like, I know what you're doing in there.
2: Yeah.
3: My wife is an open door number twoer.
1: Really?
3: But for me, I can't be.
1: What about if you're home alone?
3: It's unfair. Oh, yeah. Well, home alone is fine.
1: Because I'll do it home alone.
2: Oh, alone, yeah.
1: And then, or I'll just go back to our room where we have our bathroom.
2: Yeah.
1: And I'll just leave the door open because I have gone to a different bathroom.
2: Yeah.
1: Ben will come in the bathroom and he's like, oh, close the door. I was in here by myself.
2: Once you've gone to 2 or 3 doors, that's on them.
1: Yes.
4: Yeah.
2: I went to the bedroom door, maybe a bathroom door, right. Another bathroom door.
1: Leave me alone.
4: And see if my son's in the shower.
2: I got hurt.
4: If my son's in the shower, I'll go in the bathroom and poop while he's in the shower.
3: That's different. It's just because he doesn't care.
1: They're kids.
2: Yeah.
4: He'll still say, like, daddy.
2: There is a certain age. Well, I don't know what the age is for kids, like, where their noses don't work.
1: They don't work.
4: Yeah.
2: Like, they'll be in there, and you'll be, I mean, paint's coming off the wall, and they're like, hey, da-da-da-da. And then, like, a week later, they're like, oh, their face is melting.
1: Uh-huh.
2: They're like, that's horrible.
3: Sometimes kids' farts are worse. I mean, I don't understand it because I'm looking at Everly. I'm like, you're so small.
2: I know.
3: How did that possibly come out of you? Do you have a rotting squirrel in your belly?
2: Matter of fact, Father, I do.
1: Yes, I do.

0: out. We out.
1: Hey, it's Rachel here, and happy Saturday. The weekend is here, and the weather's actually nice for a change. It's almost like it's fall, because it is. 107.5 KZO.

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1: 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The Carolina Classic Fair is almost here. 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

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Hot people are saying it's terrible. It's a horrible experience being good looking, and they're sharing all their complaints. I know it. You know it. I mean, we know this stuff because we're hot, right?

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Well, I am, I believe, a day too late. Happy belated birthday to Teddy Swims. He turned 34 yesterday. Happy birthday.

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1: 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Well, you know, it's almost October, which means it's time to start watching some scary movies. And Jared from Jared and Katie in the Morning will be reviewing movies 30 Days of

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1075 KZL. You know, we have a microwave in the break room here, and it stinks. I don't know if anybody microwaved in there, but I think microwave privileges need to be revoked because it stinks. It's unbearable.

107.5 KZL. If you haven't heard, Olivia Rodrigo teamed up with Taco Bell for a limited edition pink Baja Blast. And it's called You Seem Pretty Pink for a Baja Blast, a play on her album title. Here she is right now with Drop Dead.

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Big week for Ella Langley. So not only did she officially break the record for the longest running single of all time, she's also, I guess this isn't a rumor anymore, it's confirmed, she is dating country star Tucker Wetmore. Big week.

107.5 KZL, perhaps an overreaction, you tell me. So a guy, he had a job, and while he was on the clock at his job, he went to a bikini coffee shop while he was on the clock and was taking pictures of the baristas in their bikinis. Well, his job found out, and they fired him. So what did the guy do? He set his workplace on fire. Yeah, I'm sorry. I think that's an overreaction.

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107.5 KZL. Somber was recently talking about how he got advice from Taylor Swift about dealing with hate, you know, and just learning to let it roll off the shoulders. Taylor Swift seems like she's very good at that. And, you know, she's got everybody in the world knows who she is. So she's

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Flight attendants are pretty much experts on hotels. They stay in a lot of them. And they're talking about their like 90-second evaluation they do of their hotel rooms. I'm pretty good about checking for things, but I never make sure that the phone works. I'm bad about that.

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107.5 KZL. I thought we were over this. I thought we realized it was dangerous and bad, but another teen has been arrested in the door kick challenge, and he caused $10,000 worth of damage. 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

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The Carolina Classic Fair is almost here. 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

1075 KZL, are you interested? This would probably be good for a Halloween party. Hidden Valley has introduced Spooky Ranch. It's, I guess, regular ranch, but it's black. It looks disgusting, but it probably tastes like regular ranch.

97.5 KZL. This is one of those times where not having money is actually a good thing. So Samsung has smart refrigerators, and there was some kind of software glitch that has turned a bunch of them into bricks. So I guess they just don't work anymore. Yeah, the worst thing that happens with my fridge is, you know, it's empty. There's no food in it.

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We don't hear much from the Twilight Star anymore, but Taylor Lautner and his wife, Taylor Lautner, have welcomed a baby girl into their family, and her name is Taylor Lautner. It's just

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107.5 KZL. People online or on Reddit are talking about things that are wildly overrated. I like this answer. Being a chef. Yeah, TV shows make it seem great. Like The Bear, you know, they make it seem like it's this awesome thing. And it is fun. I worked with a lot of chefs. They loved the cooking part, but they hated everything else. The hours are bad, too.

if you grew up watching Home Improvement like I did, watched it on Nick at Night, you know that a lot of the cast has been arrested at some point. Jonathan Taylor Thomas, who I think played the middle child, he's also now been arrested. We thought he was safe. We thought he was one of the good ones. Public intoxication.

KZL. I want to know what people did to pick restaurants before the internet, because, you know, now you can just go and look at the website, figure out what you're going to eat before you even get there. How did people pick restaurants before?

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Jelly Roll's ex-wife, Bunny XO, she's dating somebody who's 24. 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

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Hey, it's Rachel here, and thanks for hanging out with me. But I gotta go. I hope you have a great rest of your weekend, and I'll see you next time. 107.5 KZL.

You know, when this song came out, I thought, eh, it's okay. It has potential. Little did I know, it would break records. And it has, and continues to do so. 107.5 KZL, Ella Langley. You already know what it is.

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with Taco Bell recently. Now I have more incentive to go. This girl, Olivia Rodrigo, has just unveiled her own personal pink Baja Blast at Taco Bell. I'm going right now. 107.5 KZL.

So a study just revealed that throughout your lifetime, you will eat 6,000 slices of pizza. 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I'm 34, and I feel like I've done my share so far. 107.5

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We appreciate that. You too, known for their amazing hits in the 80s and 90s, just announced that they are putting out a new album this year. They just released a song that you can listen to, and it's pretty good. It's KZL.

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It is happening Saturday, October 10th at Country Park in Greensboro. It's going to be a full day of fun for you and your furry friend. 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

You know, a lot of people are giving this girl, Stella Lefty, grief because she's a Nepo babe, maybe her dad's a millionaire. But I say, if the music's good, we listen to it. And this music is good. She's on now, Boston 107.5 KZL.

People tell me I need to be impressed by this. I can't, knowing that you can solve a Rubik's Cube on YouTube in like 5 seconds. A 6-year-old Chinese girl just broke the new women's world record for solving a Rubik's Cube in 4.5 seconds. 107.5 KZS.

I don't like ranch, but if I did, I would be a little intrigued. Hidden Valley Ranch just released a new spooky ranch, but here's the weird thing. It's purple. Ugh!

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Taylor Swift is releasing new music. She's got a new song coming out soon called Patient Zero, and you can actually listen to it right now. 107.5 KZL.

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You know, I just learned that every year, 7,000 new species of insects are discovered. And for some reason, they all end up around my trash can in the middle of the summer. I can't explain it. 107.5 KZL.

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1: Maybe. 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

She claims to be taking a break from music, but she will be starring in the new Meet the Parents sequel, which I am interested in. 107.5 KZL, it's Ariana Grande.

obsessed with Taco Bell recently only because of the brand new Olivia Rodrigo Baja Blast. 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

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But it also kind of sounds like a way for them to track you now. 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Unless it tastes good, of course, then we'll talk about it.

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